na fa bo bra no wo ye ne sa e betimi abo pa ama bi bia na timi asie adiama ho 200,000 taxpayers' money disappeared. 104.5. 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

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What's in it? What did it? 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

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You're Wayan and you're fair. 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

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Come on, dear. 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Come on, dear. 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Come on, dear. Come on, dear. Come on, dear. Come on, dear. Come on, dear. Come on, dear. Come on, dear. Come on, dear. Come on, dear. Come on, dear. Come on, dear. Come on, dear. Come on, dear. Come on, dear. Come on, dear. Come on, dear. Come on, dear. Come on, dear. Come on, dear. Come on, dear. Come on, dear. Come on, dear. Come on, dear. Come on, dear. Come on, dear. Come on, dear. Come on, dear. Come on, dear. Come on, dear. Come on, dear. Come on, dear. Come on, dear. Come on, dear. Come on, dear. Come on, dear. Come on, dear. Come on, dear. Come on, dear. Come on, dear. Come on, dear. Come on, dear. 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

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And what are the Sadu? 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And what are the Sadu? 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
0: 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I was your TikTok. 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Obama Dane. 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
0: and the Pubis is Yabama Dean. Now we'll be Piemu, I will hurt no more. It was a backhand yet, Navi, and yet we'll now crono. Ave, as I see young terminate the hot off rot and can shoot bra. Now, Betty be enough, Bibia. And so, and to me, a repair production team. 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Was a move for penny our dear Brad Transit Sarkas, your way Mucrojano. 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
1: assassin
0: John Dramani Mahama.
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0: I dear now, they fan Japan. 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
1: 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One more eton tosu. 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Ya just say, ye hear any more, ye share a ya and my old bros will say, one more by my own tosu. Na ye de aquadi banku, ye de aquadi fufu, and om ya, dear what I said. Ze toa moa, ever to me a boa, na bibia, and so to me every payer, ne cra cremu, and a ne one more the others that dear. Eto Ghana man Paris Excellency John Dramani Mahama anymore. As a Minister of Food and Agriculture, voter and a Regional Minister. As a
3: District Assembly,
1: one more idea is that the other one is as a Feed Ghana Program, Penian, Wadan Wano, Ninina, one more idea is that the other one is say. Now what you remember there said, one more to me, a woman, yes, idea, and one more tomato business here. Womo di wo hanu mwano. Wanwe ya, enye prese pre. 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
1: 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I am plum and conventus. One more education, Papa Naba, Mono Chion, Finning Cabia, Indy, Bobade, Na Coco Gibia, that the father down home, Na Bibia, and to be in repair of Honoma. M. Conventus, yes, sir, and yet a bia woo hang, okay, and ya quacko did you made the bia of Robert Sakas, the Bidia, Nima Bidia, Tripe, Paper, where they can never know. M. Conventus, everybody. 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
0: 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Ye wo emfie 40 years. In few 45 years, and 50 and 60 years old. Ask yourself, say, eh, then it me banner, sir. Adriana, my own senior sensitivity, no. You be saying, what's awesome now? You bet me, I conclude, say, and your age, senior sanity, and you can only be out, we'll be in our blue, sir, age, and be out, do I was our yet, and I say, and you can't so to me, Nanti. Nancy would do to me, Nanti. The entire say, Senny Pano, Emra or ye a brantier, and now or ye a baba wano. You know me be a or ye, or shan who see you know me be one in some fata was a or ye, or chin ufri home into a year and a stow. Now what thing I was through. 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
1: Okay.
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3: 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No one can say prescribe you no be a man. 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
0: 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We see a dino a PAIRS care P A I R S PAIRS. Then you add care C A R E.
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0: about when it's a human rubber bank award and groom. 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And I walk Takrade Anaji. Takrade Anaji. 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

0: 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56 56 56 56 56 56 56 56 56 56 56 56 56 56 56 56 56 56 56 56 56 56 56 56 56 56 56 56 56 56 56 56 56 56 56 56 56 56 56 56 56 56 56 56 56 56 56 56 56 56 56 56 56 56 56 56 56 56 56 56 56 56 Hello.
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0: Hello. Abusia, Fafa 0551 65 65 65 0551 65 65 65. Hello. Hello.
2: Good morning.
0: Akra machi na hwe.
2: Yo,
0: papa, ain't your way.
2: Okay, you got to go, Obi. And I'm to that much to see you. I figure I'm going to have the idea between you.
0: Nanka, who will echo Bobby?
2: You got Bono. And I'll block you and so block your friends at Papa.
0: And so I don't know, I'll block you, Bruno.
2: And two bombs, I'm a bomb with my own man.
0: But you, Julia, number now, a dog, Diano, and Wafa, say you use soon one Wafa dog. Why?
2: Okay,
0: and a okay, you, that's it. Hello, how about him, Mamma? Do hey, Mrs. Majo, Mrs. Majo. Martin.
3: Martin.
0: Zaf, mami.
3: Yes, yes.
0: Go for the
1: Plan B FM.
3: Patron, please, Mr. Doctor.
0: Mm-hmm.
3: Not all care about exercise.
0: Mm-hmm.
3: For Ibirubia or Nimini. But I say, my name is third one.
0: Mm-hmm.
3: Me woo me and I'm a woo.
0: Mm-hmm.
3: In 2 weeks, I'm past my exercise.
0: Mm-hmm.
3: But a good thing, a woman abdomen side.
0: Mm-hmm.
3: That's your person. Is there any side effect, ABR, after pregnant and after delivery, no? With exercise, no?
0: Sibia, what were we, no? Obey your size, Anna.
3: Mm-hmm.
0: Okay. Now, Saturday, now, when you know, Anna, what is happening, no? Now, we know we exercise, no?
3: But
0: you will now shall say exercise, no?
3: But I'm
0: a
3: tummy,
0: so now exercise. Okay. And one acquire, and now acquire, so baby mama can be bitter.
3: Baby.
0: And one acquire.
3: Eh, but if
0: you are
3: once in a while, now my teeth are crazy.
0: Okay. Yeah. Matty, you. And your dog be your normal wife.
3: You, Matty.
0: Okay. Hello. Akra, Matty.
4: Yeah, da, da.
0: Yo, papa, na omo ya diye.
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0: 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Okay, na sa mi manu mi ni mandi ya om fabi wong. Okay, yo. Okay.
4: Pa sa mum na manu.
0: Ono mansa.
4: En
0: san wong, en sa dan en nosu.
4: This is Plan B.
0: Okay. Yeah. Okay. And the dog be ya no my okay, but that's it. Oh, but chubby. 0551-65-65-65-0551-65-66-56. Hello.
5: Hello.
0: Agra, Machio.
5: Yeah, Joe. Good morning.
0: Papa, now we are there. Yeah, we are pa. Na in tea, we Agra.
5: Macho, me, me, Pama.
0: Okay.
5: Na, me, me, me, na, me, me, me, me, na, me, na, me, me,
0: Papa, so would you know channel now in my day? 4.5.
5: Oh,
0: I said,
5: Yeah.
0: Okay. You dog, I beg you ask why. Baby, I been wa bet me akọ. Why?
5: Okay. You Mark.
0: You me dance pa. Oh, fetch me. 0551-65-65-65-65.
6: 0551-65-66-56.
0: Hello.
6: Papa.
0: Oh, Papa. Now who are there? You. Mami into you.
6: Again?
0: Yes. Oh, okay, you. Again to you.
6: When you send me a doctor,
0: say,
6: it's one of me, you know. I have a transfer, you know.
0: A transfer, you know, okay.
6: Ah, made you one of me, and with that transfer, you send me beside me, say. And then I said, Behemoth, then I may have a farm. That's in the end, Behemoth.
0: Oh, okay. Ewa, a transfer, you know. Okay. And your consulting a dog be your normal wife.
6: Okay.
0: You, but I say 0551-65-65-65. Hello.
7: Hello.
0: Hello.
7: Hello.
0: Oba, Papa, Machio.
7: Hello.
0: Mami, now, oh, who are you?
7: That's
0: all
7: right.
0: You, Oba, Papa, ain't you? What's
7: that? What's mommy?
0: Mm-hmm.
7: Mona
0: ti ni jampa. Ona ntina opa. 104.5. Okay. And to Ubisa dia e wase wo ye wo hu.
7: Okay.
0: Me se opa so hu dia wase wo ye abeboa wa enko fa ya di bia mre wo nya sa.
7: Apata.
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7: Yedrin.
0: Ote yawo.
7: Apata.
0: Dog se wo nya mfie be sen ye. But just say 50 Eddie Oko. You, yate dog, a be yanuna, or a boy was our corner to cost you. Why? You, but that's a pair. Hello,
8: yes, hello,
0: soft mommy.
8: Yeah,
0: mm.
8: That's your 15 minutes. Also, oh, or tipping. Oh, and you cook me, and I'm cooking.
0: Ewo mo ana ba na ko wo hu.
8: Eh.
0: Okay. Yati. Dog bin ya no ntino onko so ntie why?
8: Me fa chiro master.
0: You. Okay, you that's it. Hello. Hello.
9: Hello.
0: Agra Machio.
9: Yego.
0: Papa na ohu ya de. You Agra ntie we.
9: Mhm.
0: Okay.
9: Let's see.
0: What's
9: he? What's he? What's he? What's he? What's he? What's he? What's he? What's he? What's he? What's he? What's he? What's he? What's he? What's he? What's he? What's he? What's he? What's he? What's he? What's he? What's he? What's he? What's he? What's he? What's he? What's he? What's he? What's he? What's he? What's he? What's he? What's he? What's he? What's he? What's he? What's he? What's he? What's he? What's he? What's he? What's he? What's he? What's he? What's he? What's he? What's he? What's he? What's he? What's he? What's he? What's he? What's he? What's he? What's he? What's he? What's he? What's he? What's he? What's he? What's he? What's he? What's he? What's he? What's he? What's he? What's he? What's he? What's he? What's he? What's he? What's he? What's he? What's he? What's he? What's he? What's he? What's he? What's he? What's he? What's he? What's he? What's he? What's he? What's he? What's he? What's he? What's he? What's he? What's he? What's he? What's he?
0: Yati. Dog beka mwa sem ya na one dog so akasa na wa mo futu why. No, it has say. 0551656565 0551656565 and 0551656656 Agra machi yo.
10: Yeah, you papa.
0: You
10: say.
0: Yeah, me who ya pa announce we.
10: Yes,
0: I don't know why. Let
10: me know
0: what you want. Oh, Hannah,
10: who's
0: the show?
10: What do you want?
0: You now obey him to Kosuti. Why?
10: But
0: it is 0551 656565 0551 656656. Hello, hello,
11: hello, good morning.
0: Morning, mommy. Now, where?
11: I'm there the morning. I'm sorry.
0: Yeah, we are. You're your papa.
11: You miss me, you'll be a mood.
0: Okay.
11: Yeah, I'm busy making it in my poem. Yeah, I'm a person, I'm a son, I'm a person, I'm a son. And I say, yes, I'm not supposed to be in here. Being the head of that, I can't believe it.
0: Okay, you. Mammy, dog, Becca Safa Hunti, you know what your mammy, why?
11: My
0: dear, Miss Sumida, say 0551 656565 And Jed or Fred, you know, you're the ABC. Na. Yako and some so nafi yatu aso. Hello.
12: Hello.
0: Obapa machi.
12: Mate.
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0: 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Yeah,
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14: 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Malaria is dynamic. I check up on some of typhoid, nay, or that more. Yeah, now my ass is warming. I am a young to the boom. I feel now I am going to shame me. See, my person did that there.
0: Okay,
14: and they then mark at them, but they are not ministering to the meeting.
0: Okay, you and yet, yeah, and what a dog number so I count. Why?
14: Yeah.
0: Hello.
15: Hello,
0: Papa Machu.
15: Hey, Joe.
0: I cry now. Who are the
15: five?
0: Yeah, we
15: are.
0: I'm going to
15: wait. I told my patient, Mr. Doctor. Nami, a dummy, Papuduma, my cadman, and me, and me, that's not Paputa, but sometimes I'm a Philippine or me.
0: Papa, I said, Eddie, I do my banner.
15: aduma na ya miye
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16: 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4 4 1 1 1 1 6 6 6 0200 0200 44 4 4 1 1 1 1 6 6 6 6 Numbers with your offer will be PQCR 0503 0501 0102 22 500 0503 0503 0102 22 500 Yeah, and your numbers are offer will be PQCR and your Walla Pass 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Yeah, we make you any Ghana Water Company. 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
18: 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Would your office you be befoul?
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18: and a
17: 0262 84 77 77 660 0262 84 77 7 7 6 6 0 0262 84 77 7 7 6 6 0 6 6 0
18: 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Upper quality yet in quite a future quite a baby bear come up.
17: Abuja, Dr. Isaac Jeffy, you didn't do more Pescare clinic and I would say in Kane, where you put me deaf, you my dear. Yeah, dear, see, yes, also, I'm a media catwalk, so the Yama war, yes, also, I'm a good promotion. Someone, I go can't see open in front of Trassi Dimitrium, a bra war, and what you did, Coronco, but Trassin war bow, Nansa, and no more, and I must say. 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
1: Maza, oh, Piamra Pak,
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7: I don't know the power Basti they have. Master, the time they enter the ringside, eh? Listen, the time they enter the ringside, they say, boss, I see Basti more bigger than me. Yes, listen, the time the referee say, round one, boss, when I see Basti is bigger than me. I don't understand. Basti be short. Basti more when I enter the ring, Basti is bigger than me. Listen, I they ask my coach that, this is Basti. Because I don't understand. They want me to lose the fight. Because I beat people by heart in the nation. Every day, Banku.
8: Oh, let me tell you something. 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Yeah, you see? And then, bra, sheep. 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

0: Sempanini, Okocha, BBM, Power Sports. A good Yamu Sempanini, Okocha, BBM, Power Sports. A good Yamu Sempanini, Okocha, BBM. 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

0: now say go wari wari na go e man we do be we dey here we be here we go fa that e change say we go go fa fufu
1: yeah okay
0: eh
1: okay
0: and you we dey na ba no me ma so no go back to my condition
1: alaju condition dey there.

0: Alaji, any problem with the F, you know, coach be of a baby, no man of bleeding of a way, but for we will go to DSA, coach million, do bet me, Jinan and Anson.
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2: 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So, and I was a good Utino and a Saturday 19th September 2026. Midi, Edidan Capo Biococha J. Ochin Quanana Minum Brim, na Galam Sinti, Minum Piota, the Sports Major. And yes, ye a Plan B, Weekend Sports. And we de Ebro, na Bibianso, Etimi Ayakama. 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
0: 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Na wa ma bi.
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0: Okay,
1: Miss Ambet was one.
0: And then now they mind.
1: When him said, Yamia Duma, after this weekend, your continental break, and run a young coach, Carlos Kiris, Eddie, the squad, Eddie Baye, I might be now so your mood yaba. Our motion him say, after what Tinano. Blessing na ebe kom krum na international football so I de akos for the next 2 weeks. A few we know ye born obey 2 weeks by October and sana womu ebe akwa kopi mbim ewa mu class. 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And some of Hopa and some of Hopa. Miss Emily Crano, Meshas here, Eddie F. Yes, I mind me a new way. Woman Spain, any Gibraltar, woman in a Europe mountain. So now, when him says Spain currently, no, Womo and a woman a year, champions, World Cup, a basso, a war, USA, Canada, and a Mexico, no, sir, a year, two countries, and I said Spain, any to me, J, World Cup, no. 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since 1713 we if you we as we media as I see when your media maybe your maya me demo we mean your maya me demo santia sending in ano one which I say until sir am I mean you better mwasi I resolve this 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And our friendly games bia. One rin ya. 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Conflict ABC and I said, Utim say misunderstanding BC Emma and to quite busy in the Nubasad ya. That just said, a confidence in Bibri, Edia Bainti Armenia, and ya bez Azerbaijan Fuino, ya prevent yomu, and I say ya ban yomu from facing each other. 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Penny for Ebony Russia for from participating in European year competitions and I say UEFA competitions, Champions League, Europa League, Conference League, Nina, Womu entry MUB, clubs in MUB, Womu League in Kwanombo, normally in Germany, and about national team Swa after 2018, 2019, 2022. No, basically, Russia for 2022 World Cup, Oman Timian Kobi, Euros, Norman Timian Kobi, European qualifiers, Nina, the Russia for Efrima. 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Mr. Philerman plan b 104.5 fm nyami aduma utum say next week you know over so at him in KBM.

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1: Omamba,
0: a fresh, Nanusio de dead, and we in a Ubena Biato, Ghana made stores, and the stores are Hudum. 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
4: Yeah.
3: What's the name? Oh, I'm a maybe other day. I'm a tunka. Okay. German, say Boko there.
4: Yeah, Boko. I'm the Adam.
3: Isha Ache. Pa. Me. Can cry.
2: Plan B FM.
3: Afi Isha.
4: Yeah. Afi Dabi. Afi Isha.
3: 2026. Isha.
4: Dabi 2026.
3: Isha. Wow. I'm say Nansen. Taste say mommy so. I'm say. Oh, nitu ya. Now, aku si say.
4: Yoguso, enche 1 week ne beba ne ye.
3: Hey, did I have na 1 week iba?
4: Hey, di bukane busi amu sense.
3: Oh, wow, enukre. Enti udie, bibia ni nsua ya mwa, unawa mayati u.
4: Pacho yo, pacho.
3: Because sete mahaya.
4: Pacho yo,
3: 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Anjine suwa committee 7, committee 8. Travel kwa finya kwa ya beba. Problem bia ni ho.
4: Medase.
3: Say, yenua, enti, problem bia ni ho.
4: Medase.
2: 104.5. Bibia
3: boko
2: diyo.
3: Okay.
4: Bibia boko.
3: All right. Ki? Okoja, therefore Ghana for two kache.
4: Pa
3: Kumase to say, and Grant is saying,
4: oh,
3: Ghana to say.
5: Nyamedia chain, what ya say?
3: About ya.
5: Nyame edia chain. Yen so yeti at you for one kache. The last time I'm a bar studio house,
3: yeah.
5: Way back October 2025.
3: Almost one year.
5: A studio anchor, I say live. I
3: said, for 1 year.
5: Nancy.
3: Okay.
5: Oh, yeah.
3: Sir.
5: Yes. What do you say?
3: Because October.
5: Yes, because me free, Chrome Hakra, 24th
3: October. 24th
5: October. Let me free, I say.
3: Yeah. Before so be free, I know. And then the last
5: year.
3: Yeah,
5: Friday. Friday before 24th October, I know. Yeah. The last time, I me bar.
3: And say Friday, so me kai wa ma shoe.
5: And you
3: know. And you over by say maybe at 23rd.
5: Yes.
3: Somewhere
5: yes,
3: 23rd yes, October. Yes. And 22nd.
2: 104.5.
3: And to October. Ah, every 1 year.
5: Any 1 year. Pepe.
3: Wow.
5: But once yeah, Ota framing.
3: Oh, there be said, and the can them has him.
5: Them had the studio, had the studio, had the studio, had the
3: almost 1 year.
5: Almost 1 year. Then I see, share. Now do be can as a ocean in Fiat Pimocra. Ever bow.
3: Hey, King, they say, Nank, Medoka, and I'm a show 1 year. I'm not going to say that.

0: feminine here, wafanu huwe di.
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0: Fe Evelyn bae, because, Monday na meko, but Monday meba ba esports wansa na mako. Enti fe, mi hiya Evelyn match.
1: Evelyn, when is this, Robo? Evelyn
0: match.
1: Evelyn, I will say. Evelyn, because, Oko ye dear, Evelyn dear. When you commence dear,
0: sir,
1: Oman for BBO.
0: Sir, dear Tiena say, Edna Monua,
2: 4.5.
0: Enna, Inkra, Omusium,
1: not a meeting.
0: Now, there be no Romu Bodji. Omusium,
1: no Romu Bodji.
0: Omu Bodji,
1: because of you
0: and I want you. Number one, commands on there when you have someone you do. Yeah, come up, Bomuna. Me, I'm deep down to the ground. What do you say? And he said that here. And you know, one man.
1: And I almost ya boji.
0: Omusia, na, bra, on any ma. No, Omusia, no, boji.
1: What do you say? You waste time.
0: There's a hundred so be any home. There's a bibiada form. What do you say?
1: Bibiada
0: form. Funny forms. What do you say? Then the Bamaba. And then you become. Who the man is one? Or better than Panama has it.
1: Come see. My chassis are through. So I would say, I feel you now, my.
0: That'd be a few.
1: Until before, send you be in this case, yes, you cry, and they don't know. And then, how? I will Ghana sports, my personal. And no, young friend Tierney, ye de Tierney, and Sana, Yako. You are keen, so, or by almost 1 year. One also, your personal Canadian Tierney, Nafi, your queen, Ghana 40, ain't you, Minya?
3: Okay. Kucha.
1: Yeah.
3: That's it.
2: 104.5.
3: Yes, yeah, Ache.
1: Oh, Ache.
3: It's you for some jamu.
1: Yeah.
3: Me mote me kache.
1: So, maba. Committee 8 won.
3: Yeah, committee 8. Siya de maba.
1: And rame ba Vaku Park. Oh. Nebe he. Ah. Esa FE Cup nibi.
3: Okay.
1: I'm say, Real Tema City.
3: Yeah.
1: Energy ye. Oh, okay. Omu 1-0.
3: Okay.
1: Nebe he bi.
3: Okay.
1: Committee 8 ye kama pa. Name ma hoda o.
3: Oh, really? Benedict.
1: Nisi hoda.
3: Ghana sports idea.
1: Yeah.
3: This idea. Insane baby.
1: Anywho.
3: My first point in here.
1: Okay.
3: I think me how yeah about infrastructure and stadium.
1: Wow.
3: Now, I'm just saying, I'm happy that plans, it is say, or per se, or yeah, your friend is saying, or per se, OC 10 new stadia. Ewo, regions na omuni bino. Na o ka sa no na ma dwen ya me dwen ho sa na me ka che me ho se na sa 10 new stadia yes ehun hia you are bridging the infrastructure gap no
1: yeah
3: na emu ade ehun hia kese e pa ni se de bia na ese yeku yeko pa cho na calf na ye dane any Accra Sports Stadium me
1: okay
3: ade nti na se sika no bi no ye fa bi en I can't suppose you dey here just e bubu no. Ni e bubugu.
1: Because me cry me tell say em say one of. Em say Omo deserve committee bi na say ya. National Sports Authority.
3: Yeah, National Sports Authority.
1: Board
3: National Sports
1: deserve no. Panini be kind. I say Accra Sports in my death trap.
3: Yeah. Accra Sports.
1: I see a bunu. Said they okay.
3: Yeah. I see a bugu. But when say come I say so there. And sometimes I understand the politicians.
2: Why we say 4.5?
3: Politicians no. Omoye mirror of society. Yenyara.
1: Okay.
3: Because Oba, nas Oba tuwa bibia previous government to swaya. Oye ya. We be saying they say wafa. And then pa na oye ye. Because I feel say sir 10 new stadia.
1: Yeah.
3: You better me this canon be. Ah yeah. Friend is saying Accra.
1: Okay.
3: You be aye Tamale. You be aye Kumasi.
1: Okay.
3: Is it for the moon so more?
1: Yeah. Omo, yeah.
3: Would you be aye Cape Coast?
1: And
3: who we are?
1: And a Tamale Cross.
3: Yeah. Who we are now? One we near for sir 10 resource centers. No. There are mini stadia. I'll be to me a day. Skakakra, but you wish you I a small development bureau. Okay. I bet you may host you because a boy, dear, and say, but what could sister your baby? Bonsena town never honor. After 1 week, be not be uncle. Nephi, I done it, Bosom is your nephew, na year qua, because the same thing I government and car says, sir, resource centers, so maybe I are citing and we chain away, but still, so would they see can he be qua? About why you in us?

0: 4.5. 10 for 4. Ah, you go so pa. Your friend is saying.
1: And Crawfordchow.
0: You go so pa Crawfordchow.
1: So, on me a mobile.
0: Because, I'm saying next year, I said, then you host it.
1: Under 20.
0: Under 20. Me want that stadium of cry, be you to me use. Why can be to me use, be you too. I be a cry, ni kumase. And sana training pitches. But, maybe I say, you know, I me wa my dream with the sank I train kakra na.
1: Okay.
0: Akraspo stadium this year death trap pa.
1: I don't know who apa kan no.
0: What's it?
1: Who apa kan?
0: I dey be aso so here call every minimum say no moye every season so. Omoye renovation. Omo anye wo stand money we ya pitch ni dey almost every season.
1: Yeah.
0: And I mean ni made ko ntem to me train a season e ba be start no
1: ansana
0: then they catch your house say so has into me but we into me but of course national NSA say omo ni si come the be way na but I think say e be any dey be call your name sir I think say me dodging next one e be here the who
2: FM
0: grassroots soccer ne coach no
1: okay
0: I think say Senna government GFA I think say they have been playing it at least that may share one or two but I think say that Bibiana Omoye Bibiana Emma and Kofunche then DH and say so more but now so mobile omu we are almost selected regional teams no
1: of course
0: now regional teams no omu the omako
1: pram yeah
0: no mako bo sa pram hono omu bo no honestly in Kofunche down call
1: Enkofe.
2: 104.
0: So I feel say yes, Ube, you are GFA, you know, but not more times, a daytime, a weekdays, no more bono.
1: Yeah.
0: So I thought, Tanka, okay, why don't run a fence and two things?
1: Okay.
0: Nipa no be we need Greater Accra Regional, no?
1: Yeah.
0: Uncle see Greater Accra, our regional, our with national championship.
1: Okay.
0: Not national championship, no. Yes, center, University of Ghana, and we are near man nationwide coverage.
1: Na obi focus ni na
0: uncle nationwide.
1: I know ne aye Ghana football.
0: So obeko GTV kwa na sa oni o mako ka no mwe.
2: This is plan B.
0: No obi ahwe. Na adinu bo se na omo bo wo.
1: Pram.
0: Omo bo pram. Na
1: anopa omo timisha se anopa 8.
0: Anopa 8 no ma start weekday Wednesday no ma elite under 16. MTN elite under 16 na Greater Accra ne Ashanti normal but kiti be players ne amuwa no nobody else sees it yes Mati said KG or sponsor but at least February no be ahun because o de ba no be ahun yanka
1: yeah
0: oman peyin bejina
1: eho nka se
0: o bi anka se coach football ewu and sana if na oba be yin anu se o ehun ye ne na ye ne grass root football no
2: 104.5
0: another thing so na Kate, me dream say it was I think they're strictly for voting. Yes, okay. I boots any football so to the
1: Premier
0: Premier League club.
1: Oh, so. For vote.
0: Oh no, yes, because me I believe say we a Premier League club and you if you never mind. So boots any balls, no.
1: Clubs and no reference.
0: Grassroots omun sound common.
1: So coach team here,
0: because coach team no one omunis kebia. Two, okay, although moon to your mokano, but they have to, see as soon as omu pitches, see, yeah, anyway, AstroTurf, they have to
2: this
0: pay.
2: This is plan B.
0: It's your mokano, no, I said, but club, over to my tone play, I also will talk boots. And the
1: boss,
0: Amano, I believe, says our clubs, you know, can be being poor and can the best thing I'll be to my yamma, when they say, over my friend, they say, technical refresher courses.
1: Okay.
0: Omu coaches, no, I know, I perform. Now, can one who coaches bear 10B? I will train your mom who pro,
1: okay.
0: Pro license. And yeah. I said, UEFA A. And I said, CAF license A. Now, what do you want to talk? If any say, Regional Football Association. So.
1: Yeah.
0: It is our coaches. For any say, every month, they will just go round. Every month, we will go round.
1: Okay.
0: Ah, I'm going to take grassroots. Because you see, I know, the biggest problem I want to say, grassroots coaches, no, most of them, no, that is where the problem now started because it is like license D B and
1: if you cry any license to watch a passion.
0: It won't say before player and be do premium. No. If you know our talent, no, if you know your ball trapping, if you know
1: basics, nothing,
0: basics and fundamentals. So, at that stage,
2: 104.5.
0: a bedding into BB saying I said Jay Fisher. I did say third time you saw the IED. Obeko, Obeko, third time Obeko, Obeko, Obeko. Now, Ogo, I want to one a better event, you know. Football people, Nana. Football people, they be a make us or more money. Omo nye victims. So iti omo si omo bra because omo an omo kot na o no omo ma shemra no omo ma kaso wenye se wenye se iti omo omo omo yo omo mra yo na eti tro omo.
2: This is plan B.
0: And just say tell me more. Football people they said the jail man sem kam omo. Eh very very. And I think that the next one I make here. I think the Black Star.
1: What do you know? Fashion freedom.
0: Coaching win.
1: Messiamba. Oh, tear ni keke. Now, me who watch it? Say me who watch it.
0: And I'm there. Who here? Sa coaching decision.
1: Okay.
0: And who here power before World Cup? No? Because World Cup, I believe, say.
1: Yeah.
0: Yeah, yeah, now, Utah, the SRK, no, no.
1: Okay.
0: A present a very unique opportunity, my Yankee, between me, I a very good change.
1: Okay.
0: Because they be, no, I had to say, they see a new so, yeah. Yanko ye bibi a World Cup because
2: the GDC 4.5
0: Yanka sa project ya yes say ye bo a grow football ya I see a kete lusu
1: yeah
0: we won trust no
1: yeah
0: kasa time no yasaki ket yasaki utuadu few months to the World Cup
1: yeah
0: pe coach a obo bo sa bo no around Africa young coach a project o di a shanensa waka say okay coach made it my foul
1: okay
0: World Cup no
1: yeah
0: and it will first way off implementing your ideas and your project. Who feel you can found because a short time. Na anka wa ye. It anka by this time no. Ah, ye World Cup.
1: Players are adapting.
0: July to September. At least was scouting kwa fun. Na anka ye ko because you see ya ye de friend is saying ye de Carlos Abbey.
1: Yeah.
0: Unfortunately for us, so most of our players omo ya there no omo ye offensive minded players. And this. Ne tactics no M warm cra and I you share boy near babe but fortunately World Cup no they be I always me catch and call for say sa Ghana ni England game no I don't know why but
2: FM
0: and you say you be who be England na mbobo
1: England na mo he
0: o England na yan there sa ball
1: e send come share
0: you monitor England na and they wasted a lot of chances it is a game ne pe any dey see say okay oh Carlos Sombra but ya be any then see say ya hwe buake hopefully no buake disaster will happen.
1: Okay me da say Ike Kumsin and so no me ten in catch see say wa mama hu say coach ya football no o problem afi so ya pitches no infrastructure ha Ghana ya ka ho asem a problems kakra ho afi so coach Carlos Queiroz awasen aba no o san o problem ewo aye team no because ni system na obo no any players na insuti inti o problem ho mesi aba na yakwa enim kin akwa babiem
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1: what do you say we dey why mama kai ai
2: 104.5
1: Cantona. Oh my God, Cantona. 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Is what you come asking.
3: Aha. 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
3: 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Philippians 4:13.
1: Okay.
3: I say I can do all things through Christ who strengthen me.
1: Okay.
3: Now. 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
3: enra eh ade se eye coach aye fe ni se eye coach Carlos eye Ghana for coach ori ase
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3: na onim enra ode ni 24 list of players ade ababe ade ababe tuja
2: plan
3: na,
2: B
3: F coach me won se mebre eka efa eye list na coach no ade ababe abetuja no
1: Ghana 40 o
3: me anka se de din kan no coach no ni na me susu se after World Cup na se ye pam no
1: ye pam no
3: oh yes after World Cup na se coach we ye pam no
1: Coach Carlos Queiroz.
3: Yes, Margin America. Let's say he's a pamon.
1: Yeah.
3: Ni enti asa se pam no, ni e pam coach we any say. O coach. Sa mistake we no. Ya ye bida, but it appears say ye nsua de en free
2: 104.5.
3: Ye previous mistakes mu. Enti ama putoka sem ana say in psychology studies ni if be say habitual error. Eno na ye ye. Okay, I said, Otua de Befa, Blasters, Echo World Cup. Oh, Katano,
1: yeah.
3: 2022. No. Mm. Oh, but just this one team.
2: BFM.
3: I know they call World Cup. And none of the ball games in now, but just one team.
1: Nigeria.
3: It was against Nigeria.
1: Yeah.
3: No, no, no. It based on technical reason, not performance score.
2: 104.5.
3: Because, Omo ba Hano. Omo ball draw. And you call Kobo 1-1.
1: Number Hano 0-0.
3: Yes.
1: And you call Kobo 1-1.
3: Kobo 1-1. And then you did away goal no and qualify under Otuado. Oh, by your man is oh, and you are there. And you know, one year I didn't come. And you have no call World Cup no. Oh, Katano. Oh, what you didn't call World Cup Katano. Oh, what you do? And you call me. And your man a chance say, oh, and yes, what did you call work up? No, quite yet. You call your credit, and you know, dear, your mother point from more Afcon qualifiers. Afcon qualifiers, dear boy, your team, your group, your rear, Beni Muninase, mewa. Your rear to the sense, Beni Bahase. And my yes, your first go, yes, sir, no quoti, a dimricat, yes, and
1: Niger
3: for Ba, and Niger for a moon ball boy, a Bahase, and my yes, sir, yes, you go, and my Otuado, a TC Park, because no about me to go. Quote you, why yes, it says, I'm my number, Chadio P4 teacher. Ah, no, national team.
1: El Bongaso.
3: No, what yes, he passes, so bam, bam, bam, bam, bam, bam, bam, bam, bam, bam, bam, bam, bam, bam, bam, I don't know what and the AFCON went me out in echo back okra went me out in and the bay and ye crack crass are welcome qualify you any who say on yard in a coffer a palm money a dewey a buy papa you said in a call World Cup we and I'm sending him why I didn't say team money that's what you mean that's what more call ya or to come ball draw be near as a for buy and went yes I say I'm fighting him man men penny style of play no
2: plan BFM
3: now what's your Enra, players ya wafre na me ba betwe o anima bi na me de asi so ma justify the entire mempe e kan say next style of play no
1: okay
3: o she players ya wafre a o coach a anya de say otimi free local player apart from goalkeeper Benjamin Asal want me a free local player ba kokura foreign based players in kwana wafre om which is very bad. Because Okocha, look, yeah, Adia Nibo Aya Ding Emma Blaster, who the World Cup
2: 104.5
3: Afcon qualify ACUR, Afcon qualifier,
1: and Eddie,
3: my blaster, Omo Bre, but World Cup, Emre. The reason being, they say, Massa, Osha Kubus, foreign best players, Omoji, Omusika Papa B. Eddie, I want to know. Oh, no, or Baba bought Afcon, 81.

0: then reasonably, you know, oh, but I hear AFCON, no, I saw you more of the local based players, you know. Because
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0: So for local based player, oh no, no, league in Ebono, I will form, and to no, no, calling to the Black Star, no, I hear advanced stage. As compared to Obi Onuwa Abrochi Onuwa Ba, before AFCON, no, no, say a lower stage, you know. But local based player, no, Onuwa friend, no, Obo Medeama, Obo Bekum Chelsea, Obo Samates, Obo Accra Great Olympics, Obo Vision, oh, Tema. Our friend say, Uncle say, Black Star, Jason, a promotion, man.
2: Yeah.
0: And to bet me a Kunu, who abody. Ah, Okoja, you qualify for your first World Cup. It was a blending of home-based players and foreign-based players. Yenya William Teromo, ah, no, some of my cap, Omuna Mumboy, Kofi Galimo, what do you say? Isa Medmo, ah, Omujino, a boy, and then Nano, Okocha, this year league, a big one of the finest league, yeah. You ever witnessed it? How I could go for a fed Jenna has for a fed ya, just a year corner. And I have noticed one or two players, yeah, Roma. Yeah. I think, sir, given equal opportunity, you know, they can perform better than some of the players here. I'm more blaster call up him. Hey, I'm telling you, who's your player, which is a house of folk leading striker?
2: Don Angie.
0: Mm-hmm. And then, not Don Angie, sir, much want me more.
2: I'm born a simple.
0: Not Don Angie, who call Egypt here? Eh?
2: Egyptian king.
0: Egypt, what you working on my boy, Patrick's name, why one woman in Asia here? Abo, and to somebody who is trying to test it. What's African football, I say? Or free Egypt, you buy, you know? Oh, bad dream, or bad dream, I don't know. Afghan, I can't say. Africa. You can't say who you are, eh? Or bad house, I cry, and if you see when you cry, say that all proof of the pawn. And they are better by sign of a free players. I don't know. I could buy AFCON. Ah, wouldn't you say? O predecessor and Obama Ophelia because I rely on foreign based players. Ah, I'm not to one night. A one person be caught into aggressive attack. No, a weapon, none of money is car abono. And I want to chum one night. Now, what players here? I'm more hasty, I'm committed.
2: Oh, the NBC.
0: Oh, the NBC. Much more qualified amount. Now, one won't follow. Yeah, what was the story here? Has a brand CFL, Richard Bobu. Agadas, obeti mi a bo ball we simple. And then to Thomas Partey, Epra, mebwa.
2: Yeah.
0: O problem si ma ye mfimfim hwa juma pa aba akwama wa. Abrant ye, Agadas, obeti mi a hea juma. Ye hu, Agadas, modern mo. Ah, o ball wo mediema. O niye kwa si do nsumu. Ane ye justice blame mo. O flu a bako fiko ye hu, modern mo be bo ye. E di league. Asa kwa mono, niye asa aba. E niye wo se bo. And I watch the game. Against Heart of Lion, the real teacher passes. I watch the game against House of Folk, Democracy Cup, almost share has 4-1 on penalties. Me who see we are Agadas, a boy, set player. Why, friend? Okocha, there is another discovery player, get a phone in corner. So, by Okocha, and then me reveal who I say, get a phone money because I play. And so, I say, you must have player no chance. I'm so be proven.
2: Okay,
0: and your House of Folk player, your friend Ali Muhammad. Because I saw him stand some years and my Kokuni
2: or defender
0: my monocraphum. What is that? Na has to call them a dead end. But no crap, America.
2: Yeah.
0: Ali Muhammad of House of Folk.
3: Company.
0: Yeah. That boy.
2: Company, yeah.
0: That boy. So when you football more. Name war. Last season, Name war, I can't say. Nations FC. I was in charge of security. When House of Folk came there, I was in charge of security. I'm a boy. Ball of that day. Ali Muhammad, boy, and he has been consistent throughout from last season to boy in the ball.
2: Oh no, yeah, attacker, as in because Casa, I am from a
0: good that boy on the ball. What I say, and what's the combination? The combination with Kevin Osese Bena,
1: FM,
0: or more house of focus, action on back. I can't say, send you a half and it's 7:30.
2: Yeah.
0: Combination, powerful combination. And I say, 7:30 and Ajimendria Rambo. Ajimendria, and now, we're defender in Ghana football history. We know about three teams. None in Odomuji League, no Odomu call.
2: Africa,
0: so I copy him for us. Ajimendria, Kofodia need this year. What do you say? And, Satam, no, your mama, Sabo Nibino,

0: Nenu, Ali Muhammad no obo. And I don't see the reason why you have a friend. You want to hear? Take me to the
1: car. Open ferry.
0: Oh, no, I'm not on that. And yet, oh, sir, I didn't want to know. And yet, open what you mean you're now. Yes, to Christo. Nyanko point in the bass, I see you say, oh, me, wunya, ada sankwa. And the, well, ye bona simium, a dano, a gogota, a federal, na, ye bona, ye bona simium, nor cut out to a can, some soon, nor cut out to a cross again. It is finished.
1: Okay, my view.
0: Oh, we are not okay. And what one say, Minya Munyanka, Masumadi, Hong Kong
1: yeah.
0: And you obey on purpose.
1: Yeah.
0: Oh, yeah, Nehemia. No, baby. Yeah, I say, grab the first move. And you do my noise at yet. When I just wake up, and yet, the lucky be your buy or boy. Oh, yeah, yes, sir. Because in Africa football, won't be my body defensive, sir. Africa is aggressive and you're then. Well, so no bio, or to be holy born, or what the end of the room, ye are bob borrow, 90 minutes, no, not about 85 minutes, ye intimate penetrate, born the tire, so sa, dinner, what engine, so sa, mammy, mammy, mammy, umefro, mammy, umefro, mammy, umefro, sa, I am just, sa. And the best on records, history, statistics, ah, the horrible, we see quote, or not the ideal coach for Blaster, take okay. It for me.
1: Yeah.
0: Yeah. Yeah, ma, you crying. Benjamin Asare kwan ani atizigi obi an kana kure
1: obi ehun
0: Benjamin Asare pepe me kwoko ni o ba me kana kure obi ehun se Benjamin Asare a performance at the World Cup was better than atizigi and then free mu no I was wondering say if different that day come o mu change Benjamin Asare obi e wanya consistency and football the logical kind of say approach is that we don't change any team satana abante no what you say ni sunsu ma ba no I was sad and well, yes, sir. Because of what? One personal interest. Because, well, no, you're bringing into no official people ball who are blocking out. Why so better? Not. But performance now, I don't do LP so. And then I say, well, UBC, now, there. Oh, she's been massaria. Oh, no, PB, be at you. And Tino, why you didn't, who couldn't say, well, you're better, you because as a folk, no, I'm one, Tikayan, and one, yeah. But I can't, why you don't want to hear, and then you and then you know, as I say, why are you superstar?
1: When you're inside,
0: oh, be out and assassin and animal man. Sana, oh, my local player opportunity. Oh, bet you had
2: a FM.
0: Now, and you're going to coach you with your arm, why?
1: Okay, all right.
0: Okay, final. And Ghana, and I said this week, Ghana Premier League, we're on. Now, coach, this week, this year, wrong. League, no, CBA, a BCIA, then. Because anytime BIA, Boligia, Kotoko, and now has, Baku, be chase Baku, no. Unisa sa sa yi anu league no bede. Oka sa me bodu time no. A me ba ya me de numbers be to in advance has a folk be ever the league no. I say sa yi ani bi na sa to no. I'm not saying say has a folk be the league no. But what I'm saying is say e be nya very competitive league.
2: 4.5.
0: I say has a folk about two games. We winning the two matches in now. Okra 6 points. We go home. A winning akwa winning. And Osho teams has no more boy in Nana. Omunya, small teams. As far as Ghana football is concerned, you can't tell me, say, they could Chelsea, a small team in Ghana football. Obiwa kwa Africa, that caliber of players or produce has to folk at 10 and 4. And then, last two seasons, Timwa or JA League, baby, any ghost stars has to folk akwa horum, na yase has to folk, not what bounce back, abet ya seno, it tells you say has to folk
3: up plan B.
1: Okay.
0: And Kumasa sa nukono konso, so, Osha say, omo de, as a ritual, afibi aso omo pump, players in the door na omo akwa fa, fufra begum, no ma fa coach fufra, bibia fufra, no ma kake kabomu, Eddie Kadi has piano, that the name de pa, because as the kono konso na name de, seno,
1: 4-1 on penalties.
0: 4-1. 4-1. What you 4-1. What do you say? Now, what's that call? And yet, the BB United. Anytime Bia can come back,
1: Brekum.
0: With any promoted, newly promoted ABR of any difficult.
2: 4.5.
0: And you go to Konsukunya, a very good result. Of course, your first goal, and confounded by T, Omuli D, could come back T, Canada, I mean it. Now to fly on so we share the last two seasons in so on also wa hack to copa never consult at me a chee no abnum 2-1 oh come as me match na match na fa and I think say eh idea this season e be fair now coming into the game minister say with house of folk any team a your friend say eye Bechim United na e babesia ewo Accra Sports Stadium na okocha ohwe records na eh ade say saa two teams yi o matimi ahia ewo eye Accra Sports Stadium ene no has of folk e de omo home akwakopiem ewo eye Legon enti nya me pa wo kina no ye nyina bitim akwakopiem has of folk ene o mahia has home 13 times and I guess a house of folk etimi a win mu 8 and mu 4 about draw Bechim United etimi a win only 1 and out of 13 times of Messiano 34 goals and APM and based on this record in there you could clearly see the house of folk and said that Bechim United so in fact the last time one Bechim United etimi share house of folk our house home was way back 2023 2nd of January on my 2-1 and in an idea I had this a clear no I just a house of folk answer Ada I hear Bechim but football had about what yeah not everyone want to say and bring up what you say and you may not offer I hear you know Saturn one show ya or your phone about then ever yo and you know for say who are many are so true now many yet me na musumwa na makwa kwa comments comments ba comments ba yi dem zo comments dey say me nunu minu anono ba say wa puma
3: ni
0: tu asen ntumam o dia se e ntinu ade ya say house of folk say so me say mo mo timu nyo mo de dey so avoid complacency because say certain in pa e be how manu house of folk were experienced prayer in the person of eye john entry samsona omo so wo Augustin Okra. Ah, on also we a player be a wakwaba. What the dynamics of this is a football, yes.
4: 104.5.
0: And Emide, I say, and Nenu has set me a pajasa. And your child, yeah, Obia Momodia say, Yenina, Wachina, may quot Legon forced to do. I could share match, papa. Now, me the men come for me, quackway against. Minim, sir, pays on record, no. House of folk. Our advantage because we must share 13 times, just as I said. Has I win 8, about draw 4, and I win 4, I win 1. And he has met my son, but me being not there, I will say, and
3: can't
0: ask and lose, and that's what I'm draw. Because I have also win here. Now, or more chain, because I see a minimum can say.
3: Got a concern, some matters you.
0: Yes, maybe I know so. They see a minimum can say, has it do 2 points, ABTN. Oh yes, and you know, I am match a bear fe, a bear de. But Okocha, as a pandit, I mean who have you could say mamma independent opinion and assessment in there. They catch you say has a better match with fully. I dare say has will not lose this match. Anna omu be winning not less than 2 goals. And you know, so has it one meaning to
4: this is plan B.
0: Oh, has it to one meaning to has be winning either 2-0 or 3-1. Either 2-0 or more. But end me emro 3. 3 the end me emro.
3: Okay.
0: 3 the end me emro. Aye, either 2-0 or 3-1.
3: Okay.
0: And the Etienne has been here on pause. Not just for the many years since 2021, has it been winning the 3 match at Waso consecutive times.
3: Okay.
0: Now come to the another big game. I wonder anything in our because has name a yeah very good records which they say has a baby to him. Now Okocha, the big game which now anything in our alcohol a yeah Kumasi Krobia as and the metema.
3: Hey, wow team.
0: I am Yami team. Omune a yeah in Saint Jim Rantiano. Someone boy Mrantiano. What do I say? A yeah some artist. Hey, Okocha.
3: The team of boys.
0: Now could be a some in Tino, some I. And I won't need to question you. Now, some of you kuno. One more than that. Now, what this is in Sua? League Rock, no. Some of us in so about 2 games. Am I winning in Nina? Am I house in Nina? And this is the team where I call all the way to Doma. Equate, Atapokus, Biana. A turn 1 year, a fat 3 points in Nina by.
3: Sada, no more be a free gate, you.
0: I'm be a free gate. Okocha. Se wunim domain ye pana. The way fans no omu intimidate. No mu omu just a passing. No Timo a friend said some attest. Etimia ku akofa 3 points ni nano. It tells you say omafeja. And wow, almost have a check out of force where they eat me town. And that tells you, say, Martin, and so on, and now they say, and also a bit easy. Now, coach, some do Ramoa. Sir, two teams, you know, because I'm a test, no, or must you have four times? Ewo, aye, summer boy. Na out of four times your Messiano, six goals, and the Etimia, the Epium. Kotoko, Etimia, winning one. Samates, I winning one, and a two, I a draw. And he tells you, say clearly, no, Omumia Nuno, a Honomono, or more award than a head, and a pet. Omuba Liginu, Kotoko, Honom, Kosom, 2-1. The next season, or Monso, I check Kotoko, 1-0. And on a Kayake. Omupla bi manwe ke yake. Koko foko to ne baaye no. Obo so to be pass amaka ya. Obo so to be. And the next season no, omo ball 1-1. And the last season, omo sa ball 0-0. That minute, Sabates anya penalty. And Emmanuel Mama ase koko foko to no no. Oko sey no. And the nine no, o se kwani mo hono na. Mama na ka che say, wonu woni park ne so. Na mama no ball a obo no. And then you didn't know my 10 years, you know. You didn't share. And yeah, who bet go? Now who bet go? And so, Bola, or also a brand new ball. And then, Opoquazi, my bina. You didn't have a come on. What's a match in Befe?
3: Okay.
0: It's not a match by Hua, and also a Befe pa. And also, yes, I'm matching.
3: All right.
0: And some matching, Okocha. Media Mission, sir, officiating in your fair. And now, Mammy, who said, Obis, we call Doma Echo Winnie.
3: Ah, problem,
0: be. Problem, be anyone. And it's ultimately called the Marco Winnie, or Bismarck about whom my baby Winnie. And they are not so just a pretty or culture. And I'm a sir, or more first of Musia, Crococo, or show 2-1. The next season, almost a crocodile 1-0. The following season, umbo 1-1. And then the next season, umbo 0-0. So it tells you some men who Musia goes at Doss womb. And it is going to be either 2-1 or 1-0 in favor of Crococo. Crococo West.
3: All right, may I say, King Dave, the king of sports, and what in canon 24 after 11. Plan B, so and OTA. Now, BB, I say, Blaster Squad and young friend to that, any Benjamin Asare, Lawrence Atizigi, and Joseph Anai, three goalkeepers, and coach, you know, Afre, defense, and also defenders, and Gideon Mensah, Baba Abdurrahman, Pook, Sanso, and Jan Jamera, Derek Lucasen. Nathaniel Ajay, Jerome Opoku, Kojo Opon Pepra, Enafi Alexander, Kweku Juku, the agricultural defender, Wasnyamba, Obebunia, Ewechiro, midfield, Nonso, Aye, Kwasi Sibu, Isi Waba Pimu, Ewo Libya, Ojis Kapudu, Agunibutum, Caleb Irinchi, Coventry, Augustin Boache, Saint Etienne, Ewo France, Renard Donko, Enso, Ewo US, Red Bull, Enafi Ibrahim Sulimana and so Ewo Sasiolo. We name it for this Yefre Omo. Now, attackers no, Oma Beshe Goose, no, Christopher Bonsuba El Garcia. 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Yes. Mehunse comments at Nancy Sanso and Duran Soha. But then Kumsin, my man Samra Sonafi, Yemhe. Minim League, you know, Ghana Premier League, you know, or Asem Kana say over her foreign kakra, Nafi Yatwaso.
5: Ghana Premier League, Nedia.
3: Okay.
5: I think say Has Aswano.
3: Okay.
5: Has Aswano. Min sure say Bichim. United between me, I stop you. Mo.
3: Okay.
5: Me join some Minya Yanka, between best
6: of the plan B.
5: Wishful thinking. I mean, on the ship between.
3: Okay.
5: Because has boys born or more born, very, very, very, very good. I'm going to born to a mobile born here and there. bibia ma plugi plugi who sin bibia si ado mo bobo ne pa un so mo boye ni kapa papa papa ano mo she good so
3: wow
5: nti on betumi aye bibia asem won aye incentive
3: okay koto kone aye samatex
5: samatex because the bi aye din wo
6: plan b
3: e ma kotoko
5: aye din wo ma kotoko the match is always ana samatex this season on money has any win your more two matches no
3: okay
5: so more 100% run into but born on the better fem born a better fem now anytime a munya team a omo bobo a omo de born the two fem omo moving very fast no quarter quarter break
3: okay
5: they be before on the sound omo yeah omo de born the two fem moving very very very fast because a player like Agadas yes born or bo but ocean carefully how to move say if
3: when
5: or regaining match fitness because after a very long time,
3: yeah,
5: almost 6 months to 1 year. No, Bobo, no,
3: now Bobo, Monday special, Sunday special.
5: No, can say O'Brien or by Monday, Utumu say, or the experience, Nebo,
3: yeah,
5: oh, yeah, dear, but Usha young midfielders will be moving born a very fast time. Behind it's the Matis Meuso say, MS Omo traveling squad, no, or say Kujo,
3: yeah.
5: About back to fitness. Hamzat about back to fitness. Cause last match na when you head injury on Murad.
3: Yeah.
5: Eklashe wo Moko.
3: Kotoko traveling squad in here, Ibrahim Danlad, Haruna Aziz, Abu Adam, three goalkeepers, and all the Joseph Amoa, Emmanuel Aye Sanja, Patrick Esidu, Musa Hamzata, Bini, Aye Marius, Emmanuel Entry, Lawson T Manu. Abdul Kade, Richard Bodu, Hubert Joe, Eric Beta, Inusa Adams, Isaac Opoku, Walid Fuseni, Nema, Seth Kojo, Emmanuel Mama, NFA, Morofin, Donzo. Kotoko traveling squad ni.
5: Yeah, so I believe it's a born there, be fe. Yeah, the born be to fem ni abo born fe fe fe fe fe fe fe.
6: 104.5. You listen is
5: some one share for transitions no. Send me kind no. Anytime I kotoko be fe see team a moving for born very fast be a dane problem especially the midfield. See, midfield or no? Yes, me Jidisa Agadas be oh,
3: yeah.
5: But I say Abdul Kader,
3: Kade, yeah.
5: So more than the canoe. No, move to Nkofu before. I was our pitch and so say, Ubi say Hubert Jehu say. I think say, me name say coach knows say then you. I think it's a local, it's not even local players. Most of the African based players.
3: Yeah.
5: If you call maidens, princess, our biggest problem is when to release the ball.
3: Oh, okay. Okay.
5: Because, to be the ball, or to be the ball, because boy, you call to me release the ball, na ebe ko. But I think it's on also so our trajectory be our bad idea. Last match, Nipa me, Nipa wo ho a chese onu so mo ne ne kasa Inusa no.
3: Okay.
5: Inusa ne ya dane friend is saying
6: Plan B FM.
5: Doku of old or the born bitch try ne hu be try ne hu try ne hu sa no asai born no.
3: Yeah.
5: But sa sama text born no. E be fe pa but made the local way ni si no.
3: Yeah.
5: I think some person make a point about the coverage no.
3: Okay. Okay.
5: And the AP on. I think say I don't know one, why government, no, HUC, APL, and they come out TV3. Because TV3 say, boa, see, I'm going to make so, ako ye we. And they are vertically showing like two games, pe. And I don't think, say, baby, I want, we are selling the league.
3: Yeah.
5: So it just makes sense. They say, oh, there will be games about TV. So last week, I think Vision.
3: Yeah.
5: Saturday, Vision, Ashgood.
3: Ashgood. Oh, what was it?
5: Yes, good stadium, good pitch. Kotoko anyway. But there was no reason to, yeah. HSA, the match be to say Hearts versus,
3: BBN Ghost Stars.
5: BBN Ghost Stars. It shouldn't be on TV. This way, Summer Test Kotoko is not on TV. Oh, dream one, I want to ask you. You see a tone product. That's all tone product. And I'm going to be a sponsor.
3: I think it's a bit production because, equipment. Any idea? And I, what we say, summer boy, who's in? A quantity new.
5: It's, but it's like I said, no. I'm with you. Fema T. Fema GTV. I just don't even get it. Fema GT. Me, my media and say Fema GTV because GTV will acquire over to me
3: matches.
5: Even two matches.
3: Yeah.
5: Anyway, but. Okay.
3: All
5: do your person be account, but yes, scheduling ni ye na yes, and but Ghana Premier League this is in the
3: 5.
5: Mbede pa, but if I say me make you also one simple point about the league, no.
3: Okay.
5: I think so. Oh, share your league now. They made to me their school exclusive coach and they say maybe about 2 games per and on one cast across also 1-3 games, no.
3: Ghana Black Stars.
5: Yes, coaching. Ghana Black Stars. Okay. I didn't hear one friend call for no. But sometimes I was sharing midfielders now. And the players in general, our mobile Ghana League now. I hear boy to me, me and Kasa make count. Oh, yeah, faster, yeah, far way, yeah, far way, yeah, far way, unco. But your honey, I share.
7: Plan B.
5: Last year.
3: Yeah.
5: I think it's a local Black Star, Galaxy. Yeah. I'm in Nigeria.
3: Yeah.
5: I saw. Total, I ever had see.
3: Yeah.
5: I think so much one who said then yeah. You call no much and share three. So,
3: who share
5: media my boy, my boy. And funny enough, Emmy says still Ghana. Maybe it is because say yen time your teams in time for Africa and it's yen shine. Eh, who characteristics of Africa? Blood the big teams in Africa, no. Ubi any walk away, come up off FF. Cause Oshay has Eshay, I think said 3 seasons ago or 4 seasons ago, has Eshay, and yes, there's this Tunisian team on by Ojenti. Almost sure, Omo. Ewa, one.
8: With that.
5: Almost sure, with that, or how? Bomuko, Omuko J6. Kotoko, any year, a Kodje, because Omubaha, Muni say one, say West Africa, one, Omuni say Uber Bodiria, Yanibe home.
3: Yeah.
5: And they don't also want to exert a lot of pressure because it's technically on my ideas. They will just keep you at arm's length. Make I say, Kofo share, if anything, how do I go? TP Mazembe.
3: Any media man.
5: Oh, Museo Mazembe, yeah, they say, oh, yes. Per Mazembe, own high standard, they were above him.
3: Yeah.
5: But, Osha born on mobile, Hannah Kase, and Nutty Media, maybe we knew or Lumumbashi, they are grown out. They will put them there. And chin it one or chin it the echo. It I feel that your players so sometimes you know yeah who they young friend young friend friend when they get the chance to say I'm about these local Black Stars now
7: I'm about one
5: so because the way Nigeria for running rings around us and it was like it's the best that we have Niniana like Bibia no more yet but it doesn't also mean say. Because up to end, nobody can convince me why Salim shouldn't be at the Black Stars. I want more Black Stars. We are World Cup. Because, of course, maybe the only thing I can say, the position, you know, maybe, because maybe, to me, I've always believed one thing, say, oh, there's Salim to defensive midfielder. He will be bullied. Or both defensive midfielder, he said, love to cheek, or both, or he will be bullied. But as an offensive mind guy, I thought he should have been.
7: 104.5.
5: The Ghana League, this is in there. They have Meshe has in Miss Europa, but in Paibon Kwana Mabo, Bechem BB.
3: Okay. Mera say, Kumsin, Ike, Anna, Otenen Kano, Andrew, Akwaba, Boko de. Aha, okay. Namia don bibi ada di. Enra
5: be dufi.
3: Yeah,
5: we be dufi.
3: Oh, enra de we na be ba dufi. And there. Where then? E ba be dufi.
5: Yes.
3: E ba na ma bre
5: ba. Yeah, Menitia. Menitia pa.
3: Because na akoye 2 times at Twasu. So Wednesday no.
5: Eh eh.
3: Enra enra.
7: So me yeah, pick fit.
3: Fitness. Enra Bayern ese eye Union Berlin 7-0.
5: Yeah.
3: Na goals no e flow pa. Afen so Chelsea yes, I Brentford. How is it? Oh, there we say, me can go to na, go to na, yeah, go to na door to na, me can first. What you say? Bayern share 7.
5: Yeah.
3: Berlin and Shebi. And now, I Brentford, and so I share Chelsea 3-0. Now, you see 88 years in it. After you know, I Brentford, at me, I really Chelsea. I was, JTEC, I Sports Stadium Hall. Now, and do a quick one. Yeah, here, yeah, foreign, yeah, issues, kakranafi, yeah,
5: I think, it's a big game for
3: come into the Chelsea win and then you
5: yes
3: but unim say Carabao Cup for Chelsea especially Liverpool
5: what up ahe em so parents no yes
3: anyway
5: okay
3: anyway Anfield oh Chelsea baby ni what up ahe say born Chelsea especially Liverpool oh Anfield
5: oko
3: meet you
5: and run America say say team and the dear Chelsea allow Brentford emomnya just a goal early goal and crophone be capitalizing on Sagos na nya betre because
3: yes and round debate
5: oh say eh yes na only say bi muso wo e bi muso asen nya ma enti na before the game no in some an American no but na template da ho coach and the dear Thomas Frank aye adjuma na to word da
3: eh Brentford
5: yes on say on with team no eh yakwa similar to team and the dear Brighton coach bi e bebe bia to me ye juma no obefa pe me hu coach a waba Brighton recently waba Brentford recently a
3: amfa
5: as a Bournemouth cross so after the same trend
3: yeah
5: one more said then ni a big name players bi asa one fan kola no na omo atete omo ko South America e ko your friends Asia ni ade no ma ko fa players na ba no mo dia be e juma no
3: Savio say Chelsea women's fellowship
5: Omoje trophy na den wa make asa.
3: Mm. Unse and sa Oje ayi league ba ko pe enu ayi o be di. Oje Champions League. Oje Champions League.
5: Arsenal me boy.
3: Oje Champions League.
5: 104.5. Na game no eye a good score line for team and the dey bring for. But you see coach and the dey your friend is saying Xavi mistake no call Madrid no. E bia no say o Chelsea.
3: Mm.
5: Yes. Because you have the men to do the job. Now, Obianka Henderson ain't a good player. But Oshé Nifie, any energy at Brentford for ni Yusua. Now, I quite say, Obia Yusu, the youthful exuberance and Kwa, and Omdi Ejumano. In Tiama say, Omo Bobo on the Chenwa, now so yeah, then, we double up or step. So, Chelsea was also playing away from your friend is saying, Omanka Somo, favorite grounds. In the game they started, you know, now may share the records in the last 5 games of 2 teams we are. Now, team and the other Brentford, I find it very difficult to beat team and the other Chelsea. So, may share lineup no and run, no, and an America say, ah, coach and the other day, your friend say, Xavi Alonso.
8: Plan BFM.
5: Oh, start back. Abra, now, oh, your friend is saying, boy, you're going to find if he's a dancing. Omo boy bi o your friends the Southampton boy na Oshé ne modern boy I mean he's doing well we finjure ba Laviat right Romeo Laviat na owo ho na wo se obo against a youthful exuberant of Brentford omo ye very good at home na me hun kwa ti team and the Chelsea beat me win this game no so I think sir Enyakodeda is a good experience for coach and the dear your friend is saying Xabi Alonso. On pick it up. Onima say ana coach and the dear Lampard. Ebe or Chelsea. And Chen on born in Nancy too. Yes. A result oriented team. Now,
3: yeah.
5: The new owners no expert. Your friend saying a good result from the coaches.
3: Todd Bowling's
5: way. Wejemu. And which in America say the new owners no
3: expert.
5: Omon person best start poor. They want to make a statement. Say, Yensu ya be general. Fine, Toboli. Or the team we need, your friends, a conference league. Me wa.
3: Or the club woke up.
5: That's it. Or the team no so qualify Champions League. A season ago. Inti, almost so per se, almost statement no should be, say, and yeah, Yensu no, yeah, build you on a good, something good going into the future.
3: And now, almost so, Boli no so na, a far.
5: Team no.
3: Alonso.
5: Yes.
3: The old to papa so.
5: Obeja house is here.
3: Obeja house too.
5: And I think say Obi Beka say Ebia Warase Eja Tima Nidia de Leverkusen ho Ako but that be a time and season of Fa Leverkusen German League in Debia Meka say a 2 horse race a Dortmund any team and Nidia de Bayern Munich. But say Unya Kwenya now far
8: .5.
5: Moving on. Because Enya de Besabao.
3: Yeah.
5: Omoji League no
9: two seasons near Shasadio Mobre, though they are doing it, Leverkusen, but Eden, or call Madrid, team near a result oriented team. Yembe Jeja osa. Womono, academy players. Womono, penya bendida. Ye can't shake ke. Into Ubana so be che, ebe ye mistakes wahwa. 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But Chelsea project, ni ye good edi mani se, afei no di omu start season, no, edi on beko preseason, or no ansa be 20 players. Nti ni ye good edi ma Alonso. My mistake or yeah, ewo team and the Madrid, e piano or sayeno. So I think, say, on combra, non samba fat team, your friend is saying, on ma team in sinny daddy now, on we see the winning ways. Now, one game I ever so weekend, I was Spain, Madrid debut, you know. Na, maybe catcher or say, Coach Mourinho, kwanya ofa sufi tima ni diye de Madrid no wanshi ya saa kwa ina no besa afaso ako win because yene basa ana Madrid ene basa na ebo league no sadi oba Ghana ase kotokone has na eden every league no inti se osha sadi ya Ghana diye netina has e teki lead no kotoko diyechi Madrid esha asye ye along the line, Betis ever stop you, but what's a trend? No, Obi Kase, other than that, two teams in Nambo and Bumu said, yeah, be simultaneously. No, when quiet is a be my boy, we may whom you opponent in the result.
10: A
9: league, yen do baby, I have a bonus simultaneously.
10: Afternoon, I shall say,
9: ain't he materials are all requested, you know, team in the amount now injuries room, who ye experienced coach. What was our position in the Mupen? And what was our team in the Mupen? Until you know what is at stake. Between our two teams, with Barca and Madrid, Seba Ako El Folia, a problem at the mouth.
11: This is plan B.
9: Until you share omo games or more boy. Make us say, it looks like Madrid Nimo enya a tougher opposition in terms of teams or Mumiti in the, your friends say, six games, right? Omar Bono. But, Barca is here to test the bigger teams, your friends say, Omo Beba along their lines, no. Share the number of goals, 21 goals for Barca. Omo and Bediagro. Mbappe is scoring. Now they want to make a statement, proud to the Ballon d'Or, no. Ne, your friend is a winner, no. Into two teams in, you know, Omo Ballon d'Or winners,
12: 4.5.
9: Mbappe, make his statement, said, Abi, Bebi Edruno said, and they one, born a home more than, Anji Ballon d'Or na young boys na ban omo mane kwai oye ajuma no but da ben in a Madrid eba beje league ni biom o she pesa Barca afia na ja Barca afia da ben na Madrid eba beje league no with one upsetter e work kwai so no so I think it's a big game as normal as it is no and your friend is saying when it comes to the Madrid derby na and big but trust Madrid to
11: this
9: do it.
11: Is plan
9: but
11: B.
9: On the other hand, Simeone, on an uncle for league, no, but on the other go Gary. I say, where Juma was she saying, you know, and Mourinho soon is Simeone, so they only say, I say, rivalry, no.
10: I know,
9: Obepese, or Bejis are 3 points, no, and they are distracting Madrid.
10: Yeah.
9: Just to make him fall short in terms of, because Simeone, no, so I could say, Minji. But me frustrate me ma also won kwaje me frustrate
10: kono ngo kaya
9: ono so omo bi ngoso so I think that okay. We been the last season for Atiku
10: okay.
9: But a bad big game Eddie Amamorino
10: okay.
9: He needs to start turning things around the materials are worn and one also the ejuma season transfer ne close say your friends at Chwameni no be born midfield na mawa make sure say obey to me and make good use of Abrantia. No,
10: they say Barca 18 points.
9: Yes, what it team?
10: And Madrid were 15 points. 3 points difference.
9: Difference.
10: Problem be anyway.
9: Now, who names here to me?
10: Ozzy.
9: Ozzy. Only Dino.
12: 0.5.
10: Ozo le ne.
9: Oh. One maybe eko no.
10: Oh, I know so obvious because
9: yes.
10: I know the.
9: Dabi, he's that, making a statement for you.
10: Yeah.
9: Osa 7. And not even in the domestic league. Or Sasha in the Champions League. Ne was on the less crown, eh, Bilbao.
10: Okay, my comments, but, uko, aye, Tottenham Sports Stadium, nipa 62,850, and, ashe homa, Tottenham Hospice, womo, ebo, na, Kudus, at bench, Kudus, and start game, no, omene Aston Villa, omo, 15 minutes, ubiya, enshi, bi, comments, quick one, na, yoko yenim.
12: You see, on Tottenham, yeah, Tottenham, problem, no. And yet, me personally, I don't want to blame a players, any coach, no. Coach is not
10: one side. A
12: mentality problem.
10: Mentality from top, and
12: from top, Babe Obia, and my from Crown Complex, Obia, and your lack, A mentality problem because Tottenham, your team, yeah, maybe a team, no more, sir, a year. Can I say, Womu any top teams, you know?
10: Chelsea,
12: Liverpool, Man U. I'm now with the same mentality. Not thought you have to be competing. Econ and him, who shed maybe a chairman, a better tough noon time. Aaron Lennon, no, any sa a place now. No more a war. Omu a team, no more very good. From 2013, can I say, Modric, mo. Any Garibaldi mu time win Tottenham has always been a team almost fighting for a title almost really, but they always put up a fight, a good fight. Okay, 2016 AKG nan komo yaji omni Leicester last hour and a Chelsea for the and go garden and omni team yaji ti and then where Tottenham near me call from Antonio Conte at time he na near ma say Conte by Obekan bi or see team no because where the man ibu fuye kran se omo ni sarante bo league match bi to kon the time no omo ehye 3 e betiti she omo 4-3 e honi ni last interview where ya o blast omo se it's not acceptable say team e be u bi cross our mentality
10: me
12: kai aha o wi o kan no kre no say club no the way na messi kon no say penifo no anse sa kan se mentality na omo e sa ohun e no mo sake no nyame anom ni postecoglou bae. And Omutu winning Europa League for the first time, Omuji a trophy since 2008. Omupamono because Omufu is a standard new league in him, no. And Eulu, Omaji, Europa League in there, but league in the Komoya correlation. It's Omono, Mifu say, a mentality, a wood team name, and at the kind of players Abasi see, no. Omuni, Omuya coacha, and as Omuya, Ompes, also reorienti Omo. Oh, nyema e koso team nim no. E wo so mu enya omo cycle omo yi. Na omo sanso mu omo hu se Tottenham ye team a na omo nyi to omo nyira nyi trophies there, but they always compete at the highest level at with a Liverpool ni man yum. Nti omo de ndie, omo team as sa coaches. Omo team pamu deserve see e ba ko fa hwan ba emfa. Unless omo ya den, omo as sa omo mentality no. Nti omo problem is omo koso so far omo bo we ni omo fade game bo league nim. Omuse wango crampo.
10: Yeah.
12: Uyi league ni fi won ma. First goal omuse was against Liverpool. Na nye mwa. Dan no me kan social media say. Tottenham, go your omuse. Omu first goal omuse wo a season we mono be against Liverpool. Kaba kapo. Ampenye pa omuse go. Eto omuse one goal so far in 6 games. E wo season we mo. League ni still na they are still goalless. Omuse go ye. Eto omu den de. Enye, I don't think it's a coaching problem. Ena, enye, enye mentality problem. Omu hi obi ya obese san. On mentality, no. No more, yes, I'm a fool, maybe I'll be coaching their mom. On, yen ya kudus, I need your tea bench, no. Me crano, I'm on once a kudusi. Coach Carlos Kiros, tunes a friend. I don't think, say, Nenka was a kofre kudus, because, oh, here time to recover fully. And, kudus, so no, yen ya na, a woman say a crucial AFCON qualifies, yen ya your best players, but, oh, here kudus in current, in his current condition, me fool, say, here time kakra because he's coming back from a lengthy can say injury. Here time ma obit my recover fully. Wa recover over matches there, but still na no to me say fitness no akani kakra. And the fray of friend you know me who say na who here so friend. But yeah, ebi oba obit me aboy me nim say oba obeboy against Ivory Coast, but me fo say enka osake man the time kakra. now or recover fully. It is the next set of games you have AFCON. But the team thought you many ultimate need here. No, and then the problem, a mentality problem.
3: All right. And the mommy full lines, no? Now, over to me, Abaso, now, Wabeka, Wadri, Kakra, and so, oh, but then, Enra, Division One League, and so, Ashas here, Enra Zone 1, Stafford's, and Wapawa, Ebo 1-1, and Afi, Zone 3, so, Seven Waves FC, Eshe Bako, True Democracy, and so, Eshe Bako, and Afi, Accra Lions, and so, Ebo, Golden Warriors, 2-0, Ebo Zone 3. In so puno fidelity, me team, you win, you get 3 points code, you try future stars, a kabako, omo, antimi, ante. Ghana Premier League, no, fishes, no, any, and a vision, omine mediama, ebebo, Heart of Lions, and a swedru or blacks, ebebo, ochina, House of Folk, any bitim, Samates, omine kotoko, Port City, omine brekum Chelsea, Adriana Stars, Kerala United, DBB, omine Young Apostles, Gold Stars, Edward Dreams, na Basake, and sone Ashanti Good, abo. Good morning.
13: Morning, your phone number.
3: Yes, we are coming here. Now, so.
13: Good
3: morning.
14: Good
3: morning.
14: Okocha.
3: The don.
14: The papa.
3: The don.
14: The papa.
3: Yeah, go ahead. Leave him.
14: I'm a manager. Oko, last year I see me and Pedem Kakakra. And Kakudi think I sent come more chance and Kakrao. I sent more chance and Kakra because on your feet, I was a touch and coward nice bench.
3: Yeah.
14: No one yet. I said about this time, overball. He said, what about what the press about to know the ma fibo? Nay, you're being a batch, Papa, and I say you're too near about Nafi. Now, we be all home. I sent one more chance and Kakra.
3: Okay.
14: And a mom, meeting has to focus in there, Mata, or China go point out of my old king came to Kankan.
3: Good morning.
15: Good morning, you.
3: Chema, you're from South Kasafri.
15: I'm ever here from us 19 for the last time came for the last 2 minutes. I see at Anthem. I will every.
3: Open any uncle.
15: You. Open any patrol. My man can't have to food now. League now after that, I league. We have bred one papa so many years. Now I'm not stressed. Then we have started in second matches. I am winning. Now you're going third match moon. And then I need to make kind. Between United and Liverpool, we are have to focus on that. In fact, which mission very convincingly. That match I'm going to do. And that you have to second round if you're in league, you know. Now, who's starting topic? After no work, I'm supposed to match. What if you're in 6-1?
16: My black staff squad na coach na friend here no na because the threat na here year one year after on because the omo mo ya go mo bu go omo na the coach na for you know na my impact for the brand that the coach did year one prepare we and our crew
3: sorry mse nilano no akate yen fezi ha kra na kumsin
5: oko
3: yen sorry so
5: Yes, so you see there.
3: Yeah.
5: And send a year can.
3: Yeah.
5: Week we there made a buy, you know.
3: Okay.
5: Made a year Kotoko first.
3: Okay.
5: Kotoko be win.
3: Okay.
5: Ti Kotoko be share.
3: Samatex.
5: Samatex.
3: Ti yon kutra.
5: Augustine. Augustine be ye. And we there were we a friend in the Gun Sports Stadium.
3: Okay.
5: I'm out of the room and in Tamba Bodro.
3: All right.
5: Nay, I shall. Nay, I shall let you.
3: Okay. I gotta be a matra and tea. Media, medasho. My name's Sua. My baby, Jimmy's car. Key. Yes, sorry, sir.
0: Yeah, Okocha. Yamipa Monday, say a fufida.
3: Yeah.
0: It's Monday, a baby at Nasi.
3: Yeah.
0: Na.
3: Monday 21st, yes. 22nd, but Nanka,
0: yes,
3: Sunday,
0: yes,
3: ever caught Monday,
0: yes,
3: okay,
0: and Monday are for Fida, and Timmy as I remember, baby, yeah,
3: okay,
0: and Timmy, me was happy,
3: and Timmy, me arrangement in every number,
0: yes, yes,
3: now in the idea of Mumach and
0: all. Now, Okocha,
3: yeah,
0: I said, Moho,
3: okay,
0: Masa. Wake up, Ramanfa could disappear,
3: and yes, Kaketua, Monday,
0: Sika, Manfa could depart, no, tear, no, Musa. $10,000 GFA president, a man saying $50,000 secretary $20,000 Not just pitch. picture for a four boss of ball. I want Ghana has him. Meanwhile, so coffee for Lord Muna. Lord one is
10: say
0: pitch. Pitch. Rectangle field of play. Master, what do Monday, okay. Yeah, the holiday edition, the baby, near sa review, you know, and since some people who see, come off a good work up in the young man and Kaiser, you may a tearful, we own responsibility to let our cheerful listeners to know this.
10: Okay, may I say, Yedibesia, Koloku to us.
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18: Transmitting live from the Meridian City of Ghana. This is Plan B.

This poem shall speak of the wretched sea that worships to these shores, of mothers crying for their young swallowed up by the sea. This poem shall say nothing new. This poem shall speak of time, time unlimited, time undefined. This poem shall call names, names like Lumumba, Kenyatta, Nkrumah, Hannibal, Atherton, Malcolm, Garvey, Haile Selassie. This poem is vexed about apartheid, racism, fascism, the Ku Klux Klan, riots in Brixton, Atlanta, Jim Jones. This poem is revolting against first world, second world, third world, division, man-made decision. This poem is like all the rest. This poem will not be amongst great literary works, will not be recited by poetry enthusiasts. It will not be quoted by politicians or men of religions. This poem is knives, bombs, guns, blood, fire, blazing for freedom. Yes, this poem is a drum, Ashanti, Ma, Igbo, Yoruba, Naya Bingi warriors, Yohuru, Namibia, Yohuru, Yohuru.

0: Uhuru, Africa. This poem will not change things. This poem need to be changed. This poem is a rebirth of a people, a rising, awakening, understanding. This poem speaks, is speaking, have spoken. This poem shall continue even when poets have stopped writing. This poem shall survive, you, me. It shall linger in history, in your mind, in time, forever. This poem is time, only time will tell. This poem is still not written. This poem has no point. This poem is just a part of the story. His story, her story, our story. The story still untold. This poem is now ringing, talking, irritating, making you want to stop it. But this poem will not stop. This poem is long, cannot be short. This poem cannot be tamed, cannot be blamed. The story is still not told about this poem. This poem is old, new. This poem was copied from the Bible, your prayer book, Playboy magazines, the New York Times, Reader's Digest, the CIA files, the KGB files. This poem is no secret. This poem shall be called boring, stupid, senseless. This poem is watching you trying to make sense from this poem. This poem is messing up your brains, making you want to stop listening to this poem. But you shall not stop listening to this poem. You need to know what will be said next in this poem. This poem shall disappoint you because this poem is to be continued in your mind.
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And Mr. Say, Uye Security wo Tema Fishing Harbor. 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

Urua Peter Touch, or say Uti Ashisha Demo, I am Mempabo. Nase Usro Sutra, Miss Roman Bossutro. Natcha said, you be the Yawa and your deno, Memphin, you'll be.

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0: 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Good afternoon.
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1: David.
0: Hey, whoa. Wow, I don't know.
1: Oh, yes. Come up,
0: David.
1: I already did you read down. I
0: didn't know
1: what you said.
0: Mm-hmm.
1: I have a movie, you say. A brookuma.
0: Mm-hmm.
1: You put an info. And I could do.
0: Hmm.
1: Never saw a bribra. No, but it's not here.
0: Mm-hmm.
1: It is me, Trina, my wife.
0: Mo.
1: You can answer for a while, huh?
0: Medassi.
1: 24 say, a brookuma.
0: Mm-hmm.
1: It was ready for. And now, above 4 air tasks, you come up with you.
0: Mm-hmm.
1: Never saw a bridge.
0: Matua, see up.
1: What do you say?
0: Chese, enyan suye mpono. 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
4: 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Who come your cosso? A sick boom, a cotama. Happy Newtown Junction.
2: Yeah.
4: Oh, a yedding, papa.
2: She's a pothole, San Cassa.
4: Oh,
2: who
4: is your corner? A mobile cake. A mobile cake.
2: Who find over your gown?
4: A hand my year gown. 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
2: 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Good afternoon.
3: Afternoon.
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5: 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Eh driver fo.
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2: e ma wo
5: but embo but every month bia bo ne kwa paache se ye issue you
2: ah na
5: ko wa ye ko kai ye nya bo afo
2: Chese adeye manu si ye de bill ba.
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2: Yo, minia. Ye beshe afye. Why? Mo. Good afternoon. Good afternoon. Minia, udini bebi akase freye ye.
6: I'm finally with
2: you. Oh, the Batman.
6: Yeah.
2: You're smooth to say, yeah.
6: Oh, so I'm boko.
2: Yo, mwanunko.
6: I'm going to catch a kakra.
2: I'm probably going to leave kakra.
6: Uh-huh.
2: Right.
6: Yo. Oh, maybe I'm going to
2: mm-hmm.
6: Didn't come here.
2: Mm-hmm.
6: No, mo, the amiso mechanism. Contractor ku awa je jumano.
2: Mm-hmm.
6: Won shi eno ye jumano.
2: Mm-hmm.
6: I say, and I'm Bibi Hunti, and I'll call say, would be Japadia. And so we are Dino. No, Pierre would say, you. I didn't want to know what say would be Adi Dino. I know that I knew Yawata. So best say would be Japadi. I got to a wound, yeah. I get him. Until 1 year. Now, Odia.
2: The Batman, Ochan, you wish your wife.
6: Yo.
2: Good afternoon.
6: Good
2: yeah, Mpacho Udini, baby, I can say free.
6: Ah, Richard Martin, yo, Ajinko Toko.
2: Oh, Bibi Aboko, dear.
6: Baboko, Mpacho, na wutu mwuti,
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6: 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Oh yes, I can my see a corner to your up and down and fat EMP new. And fat new, I said, Kwama, I keep chap and sound. Is that I will buy a cool man any more grass?
2: Oh, if it's a pram pram, Kwani, then Kay, nice pow, those times. 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
6: pop pop pop pop pop. I say, I have 1 week, come, call, car, quiet, no one baby panel.
2: Wow.
6: Meaning a corner, funny late. I have so cool like I kwano I have to say mutu kwain kwana is there or bless the bushwood.
2: Woo.
6: Mama said DJ Kuroko make a
2: yo, Miss Midas. Yo mo. Good afternoon.
7: Afternoon.
2: Pacho Dini baby akasefri.
7: Pato made the process. Kata tambajato.
2: Ukasefri.
7: Pato de.
2: Ukasefri hi. From one junction. Okay, mini am one uncle. Yeah, minimum.
7: Okay.
8: na kuko de o le se se na mo di kata ho ni na ko e se la ko e no ho ta o mo mba so mo ye e ta so mo ta pa ti ka o bu ko ni ni na
2: ko e di na wo ko anu so
8: ko ti a e ha di pa pa pa pa
2: wa Good afternoon.
9: Good afternoon.
2: Hey, let's shove the rank.
9: Nah, feel too much.
2: Yeah, unim said that me shall see mo.
9: Cha.
2: Oh. Oh. Udi wachira me di ose mo komo.
9: Mate. Oh.
2: Yo.
9: Oh, mate.
2: Eh, mwanuko.
9: Oh, me no go to. Oh, shall see mo.
2: Eh, udi actually, new come over. Actually, who there?
9: Mate.
2: Right.
9: You are quite manso.
2: Yeah, ja.
9: You food too much.
2: Me a minute.
9: You just have to see. I'm not just a minute. I'm here now.
2: Wow.
9: The meeting ready. You know, continue. Me only a
2: minute.
9: Hmm. Our quite manso.
2: Yeah, ja.
9: Manzi. That's a movie. I need the old story. Yeah, and that's what down. The public toilet.
2: Yeah.
9: Manzi. This coming from a dream. Ah, toilet here, you see, yeah, you see, yeah, you big toilet, you say, yeah, for up to a net. Up to a net toilet, yes, you want to say, I don't know what you mean. You
2: are padlock, did them.
9: Debbie, you're fixing, you're not fixing a poor one. By your left hand, you are my baby. You say, I don't get to.
2: Ah, chere se mitise obi fa fon nu ma de o ka se mu e chere na mne na kasa. Mini aba.
10: Yes.
2: E te sei. You're complaining na mami.
10: Eh, me see we for na wo ho.
2: Ah, chere se adani.
10: Omo to ho enu mu wi.
2: Adani get to.
10: Say your fala ma e.
2: Any red ni ade e kika tra mo.
10: Bibia obi ti na ho na oda.
2: Wait, no, but you know,
10: no, more that. Hey, I want new tough
2: one. Yo, where the main Tom Kramer, Commander Emmanuel Ofori, our new tafu police station. Commander, Miss Rao, Tumofrano Sousa, and yes, sir, I dear, you remember new tafu no. Not just as I said, dear, new tafu get to Mkwam.
9: Mazi, I'm not.
2: You.
9: Mazi, I'm not.
2: Matuasi.
9: I'm not.
2: Matuasi.
9: You.
2: Medasi. Right. Good afternoon.
11: Yeah, Mazi.
2: Yeah. Good afternoon. Mpacha, when are
11: you? Patoko Finio.
2: East Legon.
11: Aaron.
2: Afarua.
11: Yes.
2: And that is saying.
11: Ah, yeah.
2: Over there,
11: another my home, and I'm sorry.
2: In Yamiadum,
11: don't catch it.
2: I'm family leave Kakra.
11: Okay. You might do, yeah, I saw you are home.
2: Yeah.
11: I think now, okay. The same issue, could see. Won't come swinging. The people are contractors, no. No, yeah, you might do. It means the baby won't swap. I'm on Shedden, not true. Yes, I'm not traffic come back.
2: Too much.
11: Okay, maybe I'm a cat. There's some weird demarcation. No good chip. The demar no sustain, empty no. I mean, sir, or call parliament or Timica, actually, thing one answer or new one. As soon.
2: Me kai se mribiu kan se son pa o me hu.
11: On kombi ti mi ame. I ready se meti na boa.
2: Thank you.
11: The demarcation.
2: Right.
11: But if you go, fa 25. Ya kon, ko fa sebrepo. 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
2: yeah
11: ya no na be bo ah, and she say it will be kind, she has them. You don't get your turns you. Now, what besends you 1 o'clock? 1 o'clock, Nani Panadan, and I will expect.
2: I hear my channel.
11: Above 4 or 5. No matter. And I come in here.
2: Eh. A home run will be a dan will be a edina home.
11: Now, what will be what turns you? Is you know, Oma Mutia 6 and also no. The beer's are rating neighbor. It is a young fans who are turns you bear 1 month. Not in Sunday, where I'm on with your fix. The same amount never. A cock, my own. Oh, a human being, you made money, you.
2: Hey, I'm pa.
11: A being made money, and a moment, my phone, a breakfast, and I'm cassette, a bank.
2: Just a mini, I'm confusing.
11: I'm sorry, I can't. I'm sorry, I can't. I'm papa, president, or your papa, pet. Won't you mean, and I'm 1 month, say, only a human one. It is a timinia, parking tank.
2: Minia, wahu se Ghana politician bi anasi ya ma Ghana ni post bi ya onti minia ma wa resignda. Wahu bida?
11: Baby would have been onti kwa mwa doye liye gmana mana onti minia no. Onti nchen. Na yansu ya honto ye.
2: Matuwa siya pa minia kufi. Yo, ya betuwa su. Also betting for 0551656565 and I say 0551656656. Good afternoon.
12: Afternoon.
2: Mr. Udini Baby Akasefri.
12: The family has the problem. They don't have family. Your
2: wife. Well, mini on what is every day?
12: Nungwaya ship.
2: Yeja.
12: Na uni bibi
2: kachireme
12: okay say 2019
2: mhm
12: na nanado aye say year of rule
2: mhm me kai pa
12: no modin dia no nim say covid beba da year
2: yeah
12: be ya sure say nka obeye juma obebie ni nyina anso na wako because na time won anim
2: mhm
12: so na e kam ko anka express road na omo so omo ye okumase na eye o
2: mm-hmm.
12: But when the time, no, obi ba obi ntua obi dia so.
2: And then you say,
12: "Onfa 1 year, no, another 2 years, okay." And yet, sa kwan ya na na do ye ya oni ye eni na obi fu from ba wa be start express road. Menka se express road na enye.
2: Oh, mutua siye.
12: If you say, obi ba no osha se no eni ya, baby, I be boka sa kafrim. 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
12: Mena me kache wo. 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Car into me fa.
2: Ena accident the crown po train hardly so bet say.
12: I'm not from. Afi yanko na wi yo. So sha accident e si no. Okọ MTTD no am report a. I know the omo wo ho ho de am report but safety there away. Enye juma.
2: Yo, Obinia. Oh, dear, oh, dear, Nye. And so driver for se on roadworthy ewu 1 hour. 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
0: Ejuma mbibwe urua kweku outon cement wo timber market or sit minsen sisu bioma. 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

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Extend my greetings to Mr. Pajo Brown. What about Nana Crunton? And also Mr. Kufi Squire, all inside London, UK.

0: stop spending time with the wrong people. Life is too short to spend time with people who suck the happiness out of you. If someone wants you in their life, they'll make room for you. You shouldn't have to fight for a spot. Never ever insist yourself to someone who continuously overlooks your worth. And remember, it's not the people that stand by your side when you're at your best, but the ones who stand beside you when you're at your worst that are your true friends. Stop trying to be someone you're not. One of the greatest challenges in life is being yourself in a world that's trying to make you like everyone else. Someone will always be prettier. Someone will always be smarter. Someone will always be younger. But they will never be you. Don't change so people will like you. Be yourself, and the right people will love the real you. Stop trying to hold on to the past. You cannot start the next chapter of your life if you keep rereading the last one. Stop being scared to make a mistake. Doing something and getting it wrong is at least 10 times more productive than doing nothing. Every success has a trail of failures behind it, and every failure is leading towards success. You end up regretting the things you did not do far more than the things you did. Stop getting involved in relationships for the wrong reasons. Relationships must be chosen wisely. It is better to be alone than to be in bad company. There's no need to rush. If something is meant to be, it will happen at the right time, with the right person, and for the best reason. Stop rejecting new relationships just because old ones didn't work. In life, you'll realize that there's a purpose for everyone you meet. Some will test you, some will use you, and some will teach you. But most importantly, some will bring out the best in you. Stop trying to compensate against things that are not there. And stop trying to compete against everyone else. Don't worry about what others are doing better than you. Concentrate on beating your own records every day. Success is a battle between you and yourself only. I just have to repeat this. This warrants a repeat. Stop trying to compete against everyone else. Don't worry about what others are doing better than you. Concentrate on beating your own records every day. Success is a battle between you and yourself only. Life is too short to spend time with people who suck the happiness out of you. If someone wants you in their life, they'll make room for you. You shouldn't have to fight for a spot. Never, ever insist yourself to someone who continuously overlooks your worth. And remember, it's not the people that stand by your side when you're at your best, but the ones who stand beside you when you're at your worst that are your true friends.
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2: Yo, what's up? 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Utie DJ Adam, oye God, Charlie. DJ Adam, man, you mean su.
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3: Yo, what's up, DJ Adam? 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What say, baby? One love.
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0: 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Brasso, since me dear him, or my conqueror gun and once and Joffa Quan wine. When I'm bunny, no idea, my no, no idea, got to us and four ponoswo. Am I on a sim crojet, say, Kuqua, yet the mark, what I ya won't for no. Men's me better say, I can kill moon some a day, and my woman bring. I said, I want Messi do and confirm my production to me now. So when I bought my dear, I bought one semina, no, a day, and my ye. Nothing information centers I hold also one side opinion and bring 1 2 pity ever my conqueror gun and moon at the Mayan so I said what Messi do and confirm my woman in a say 1 a buapa and 1 crown primantema and 5 remantemo and a few piemantemo and mantemo ake in anwa wabuama casino a to me a pimo a court nenimo and which you know. And the young boat, Uber drivers, truck drivers, tanker drivers, and taxi driver for you now. And bring a set of message, don't confirm my pa. Say, my Japanese, na am a beer casino, Emma, Ubi Biano, 1 8 canimons, 1 1 to me, etibi. Now, as it any be so, encore, and from my uncle, so when we fear, we'll monitor life, a honor more. Now, and break as you know, a trego medal of Rosanzen, so a tamacom to 2 and 3 giants in Israel. And I'm up. Video so www.planbfmonline.com. So a honor sounds your online radio alcohol man and semi ube be a tin of crudging and where no a ya dear oqua barefoot intervideo social media and also obey your plan B 104.5 FM or Facebook, Instagram, Twitter, YouTube, and TikTok in ano plan B 104.5 FM. Oh, Bushemua, a dear on Sabeka, a pa, and your me happy more. 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

0: 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and Kai Kumase, Quantum Porno, Eho.
1: One thing that I took away from the handing over of the right of way
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1: slogan of the 48th Regiment. You know, I don't know if many people who followed it online got the opportunity.
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1: They said, what is impossible, we do at once. What is a miracle, give us a little time. That's what I took away from there. And so for me, His Excellency President Mahama is that kind of person. I mean, many people didn't crown him infrastructure king for nothing
2: Plan
1: during
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1: His first term in office. Because he did things that sometimes when you really drill them down to even the available funds he had at the time to do it, you wonder how he was able to do it.
2: Plan
1: in fact,
2: BFM.
1: I have been reading on social media lately where people say, it'd be like the Manchu bet. Because they don't even understand that we are doing all the things that we are doing today without even going to the capital market, without borrowing. So it just tells you the prudent leadership and management that he comes with. And it is that attitude that gives some of us the confidence that this project that looks impossible can actually be done at once. Because how many people have been taught that by now we would have had the right of way collect? In the beginning when it was announced, experts that we engaged thought of, hey, you know, you need a consultant.
2: 104.5.
1: It will take like 8 months, 6 months for the consultant to even finish with the designs. And then you, all kinds of, you know, but that is what makes this unique. And that's what makes this unique. And that is why we must all be rooting for its success, no matter what, because it's going to actually, you know, inspire a lot of confidence in us,
2: 104.
1: In ourselves,
2: 5.
1: And in our ability to do things for ourselves. I mean, the finance minister tells us today that $2 billion is already set aside. And it is not borrowed funds. It is your tax. It is that tax that you pay. You should be proud of it. That, look, you have paid so much
3: But you have a government that is thinking of a project like this.

0: 4.5.
1: Not money that your great-grandchildren will have to come and pay in future because it is borrowed. The money. So, in fact, we all actually have shares in that road when it is done because we will pay, we are going to pay for it. You know, so it tells you that a lot of thinking has actually gone into doing this differently. So if you are judging whether this will be done by what you are used to, you will think it will not be able, we will not be able to do it.
2: Plan B FM Yo!
3: And yeah, with the Deputy Minister of Roads and Highway, Yira Al-Hassan Zwini, and I would say Ninkase Ochechre Ninsem Emul. Yankoswa Enjiramu Ewo Deputy Minister for Roads and Highways, Yira Al-Hassan Zwini, and Sem Emul. Na Obomadia, we are not the two gam, HSA, on a dear. On Kevin Semo, oh, here said their big push in your man, so it may cause a fine good Kemuna. And you may quit a name, papa, say a bay ever modding, a man, you may to be connay, a connay. Now, Bo, road minister, Bassos Pass, or Nonsono, or then in years of more Emma Sakwant and Poinano, and you may to me a pim echo. Now, are there two jar, actually say. Oh, here, a quaint old draw, all my conqueror gun and moi, a year and a big push, you know, or a ring check cry, buy a bubble modding, say, over her nafi, be bring up a connevia, farm, a fin connevia, 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Deputy Minister for Roads and Highway, Yira Al-Hassan Zwini, Editor Jano Ebi.
1: We have a social contract with the people of Ghana. Yeah. And we also have our marching orders from His Excellency the President to ensure that we deliver this road by the end of December 2028. I mean, 2027. Yeah. Most of them are going to be delivered by December next year. So I can say on authority that by the end of this year, there are about 5 projects on the big push that we can take over.
0: Plan BFM.
1: Contractors Plan BFM. Will be done and they will be ready to hand over. About 5 different projects will be ready. And so if His Excellency the President will have the time by the end of this year, he can actually commission about 4 or 5 big push projects.
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3: And yeah, Uti, Deputy Minister of Roads and Highway, Yira Al-Hassan Zwini, and I would say, Ninka, our church, and Muse, and to our, my film, could have read the Mampini, John, and I, so, quite 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
4: But you can help me in the media, have you heard any reports that actually from the 260 million cocaine that was actually concealed in Trader, what have we heard about it? Have we heard about the $350 million on the cocaine that was put on the tipper trucks arrested in Cape Coast? What have we heard about it? What about the $150 million one? So the government have actually been given a grace period, and it has always been one cocaine issue to the other cocaine matter. And like I said earlier on, the government itself investigating its own other failure or involvement, it is something that is actually not going to bring the results that we are looking for. But a bipartisan approach in parliament will give us an opportunity to be able to invite every government agency that is actually involved in protecting our border, gathering intelligence and other things, that we'll be able to bring all this book to book so that we'll be able to see exactly where these matters are. It is very worrying.
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3: And near Woody Ye, Eya Yura, Idrisu Habib, and Utumi Etin Kanwa, Deputy Minority Whip, or Kahon Ebia Wane Hese, and Yometumi Konanim, and Obisi Bisanin Samse, Eya Media Yana Yete, Cocaine, Sama Uda 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A school for more eco tourism services in another more called tourism, a maza more constrabi and to tourism services in an Mco Ventures AN in Abia Obo Romo Honoma. 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

0: 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It is time to connect with God and witness miracles through prayer.
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0: As the Bible reminds us in 1 Thessalonians chapter 5 verse 17, to pray without ceasing. So we stand together in faith, interceding for families, nations, and all who seek God's star. Don't miss this powerful hour of prayer every Saturday, 10 p.m. to 11 p.m. And don't forget to call us on 0205-727-471 or 0542-691-421. 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
2: The
3: Bible said, blessed the man who walks not in the counsel of the ungodly, nor stands in the paths of sinners, nor sits in the seat of the scornful, but his delight is in the law of the Lord.
1: Plan BFM.
3: And he, in his law, he meditates day and night. He shall be like a tree planted by the rivers of water that brings forth its fruit in its season. Those whose leaves also shall not wither, and whatever he does shall prosper.
2: Amen.
3: The ungodly are not so, but are like the chaff which the wind drives away. Therefore, the ungodly shall not
1: 104.5
3: in the judgment, nor sinners in the congregation of the righteous. For the Lord knows the way of the righteous, but the way of the ungodly shall perish. Tonight, we want to pray with you so that you will not perish, so that your ways, the Lord knows the ways of the righteous, so that your
0: ways, this is Plan B, 104.5.
3: Our ways will be perfect. For the Bible said, I am perfect, so be perfect. As we worship, we'll sing two songs and we open the phone lines. But tonight, we came to tell you, according to Acts chapter 1, verse 8, that God said, I have a promise for you. Whatever you are going through, whatever you are going through, God,
0: 104.5,
3: you, whatever that is happening, God knows you. Whatever you may be going through, God knows you. So I want to encourage you tonight that the promise of the Father is what I want to talk about. The promise of the Father. Someone says that blessed is the man who walks not in the counsel of the ungodly. Bible says, and shredding in power on until I can
0: burn. This is Plan B, 104.5.
3: Yeah, but empire sabre. Kase Uradi Yesu.
2: Lord Jesus.
3: And Nana J.
2: Tonight.
3: Boni Pia Amaye.
2: Any sin I have committed.
3: Ama wenyu onyame efremiso.
2: And because of that, your glory cannot be seen in my life.
3: Ama wahu odi efremiso.
2: And your strength has left me.
3: Father, show me
2: mercy.
3: Any sin I've
2: committed that has caused me to lose your blessing.
3: Hallelujah, somebody.
2: Amen.
3: What I'm saying, FM. Niame kanu ni ando foka di mechio, kadi echiwa. Kase uradi Yesu.
2: Say, Lord Jesus.
3: Hone mumaba.
2: Show me mercy.
3: Me ne mebusia.
2: Me and my family.
3: Me yere me kuno mema.
2: My wife, my husband, my children.
3: Adie bia maye.
2: Anything I have done.
3: Adie bia mebusia ya.
2: Anything my family has done.
3: And I'm saying tia ya na mya kwanza.
2: And because of that, we are walking our own path.
3: Bob paye enana juya.
2: We pray tonight, Lord.
3: Eradi huye maba.
2: Show us mercy.
3: Deliver us.
2: Deliver us.
3: Prosper us.
2: Prosper us.
3: We renounce.
2: We renounce.
3: Yeah, poor.
0: 104.5.
3: Upon if war and she say,
2: the works of the enemy.
3: Ejume die bia waya brabo.
2: Every plot of the enemy against
3: us. Father, we do not
2: like.
3: Yeah, don't suffer with Jesus.
2: We call you Jesus.
3: Sir, brana bejia na.
2: Come and save us tonight.
3: Eradi Jesus.
2: Lord Jesus.
3: Deliver us.
2: Deliver us.
3: Tonight.
2: Tonight.
3: In the name of Jesus.
2: In the name of Jesus.
3: As we pray.
2: As we pray.
3: Remember us.
2: Remember us.
3: Cause us to walk in the path of righteousness.
2: Cause us to walk in the path of righteousness.
3: Lord.

0: Somebody shout a name above every other name, Jesus.
1: Jesus.
0: Somebody the name we mention every name bow on earth beneath that. Somebody shout Jesus.
1: Jesus.
0: On the other foot, Nana Jimpezami Kachra was a blessed man who walks not in the counsel of the ungodly, not stand in the blood of righteousness, nor sit in the seat of the scoundrel. On the other foot, and the Anna G. Eradi Kachra was a Wunshuraka Sibi Edimau and so blesses the man who walks not in the counsel of the ungodly. 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Verse 2, Psalm chapter 1, verse 2. But his delight is in the law of the Lord, and his law he meditate day and night. He shall be like a tree, katos teleba. You will be like a tree as you obey the Lord.
1: Amen.
0: Somebody, you will be like a tree planted by the rivers. He shall be like a tree planted by the rivers of water that brings forth its fruit in its season. Whose leaf also shall not wither. They say you are season. Listen, sometimes people say that only season. But when it comes to the methodology of our Lord Jesus Christ, the methodology of the Word of God, the systematic theology, when it comes to giving an ear to the Word of God, giving your spirit to the Word of God, so do I come and we need pedia at the man yanko pwa samna wujin jinwa wushana wujin jinwa erradis yan kanchira wse wo usizi en chumada.
1: Amen.
0: Everybody, pay man crop for your season. Rather, your season will never come to pass. Your season is coming tonight. Amen. And because of the Word of God in your spirit, your season will still be a higher season.
1: Amen.
0: Your season, your next level, your next level, you grow from one level to another. The Bible said, blessed is the man who walks not in the counsel of the ungodly, nor stands in the path of sinners, nor sit in the seat of the scornful, but his delight is in the law of the Lord, and in his law he meditate day and night. Ubia nyankopo asamujenje wana erade se umbre enchemuda. Your season will always be a good season.
1: Amen.
0: Your season will be the fastest season.
1: Amen.
0: Your season will ever be a good season.
1: Amen.
0: Your season will always be a good season. Shaka di pala grefete grepekete. Rapa papa say, Father, in the name of Jesus,
1: give
0: me a new season.
1: Give me a new season.
0: A season that I will flourish.
1: A season that I will not depreciate.
0: But I will always appreciate. Somebody left your voice and shout, Jesus. Say, I will never go down.
1: I will never go down.
0: I will lift it. I will be lifted high.
1: I will be lifted high.
0: Because of the Holy Ghost.
1: Because of the Holy Ghost.
0: For the Word of God says.
1: For the Word of God
0: Blessed is the man who walks not in the counsel of the ungodly, nor stands in the path of sinners, nor sits in the seat of the scornful.
1: But his delight
0: is in the law
1: of the Lord,
0: and in his law
1: he meditates
0: day and night. And Nana Jay, so because so etienya menia, a radesian cantrose, Nishira Yakasiapa, a also, na emomuso becosua, anantian copon asemo, obecosua, yesuti, amanyan copon asem, obecosua, nantiwanyan copon asema, obecosua, genjanyan copon asema, and ye erade. Young country, I will say, Hayagadaba Shadabadabadaba. The Lord is about to promote you, Shagadabadaba. The Lord is about to do what man cannot do, Shabalabalaba. Get ready, what God, the Bible said, what God has purpose for those who love Him. The Bible said, I have not seen Shabadaba, ear has not heard Rekabada, neither has entered into the heart of any man what God has purposed for those that love Him. If you love the Lord, The Bible said, blessed is the man who walks not in the counsel of the ungodly, nor sits in the path of sinners. Onye adafu enana ji nyami eye no mafufrego abrabo. Woman of God, put the phone lines and let's pray for people.
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0: Friends, Abraham Empire Mount. The Bible says, blessed is the man who walks not in the counsel of the ungodly, nor stands in the path of sinners. And energy, you need the move of the Holy Ghost.
1: Amen.
0: And energy, we will pray for you for the empowerment of the Holy Ghost, for the baptism of the Holy Ghost, for the empowerment of the Holy Ghost. You will begin to do what you have not done before.
1: Amen.
0: And whatever your hand touches will prosper.
1: Amen.
0: Amen. Woman of God, read phone
1: lines.
0: Why are you saying that? Fena,
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0: Sister, ma. Okay, sorry.
3: Pentecost.
0: Sister, ma. 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And it's a sister, ma. Who can count verse 2 now? Psalm 1 verse 2 now. What's a bad he did? Near your young couple, Bunny and Bakro, Jinjin, young couple, and some. And this is our friend Nana, your airway. Met a twama, Bambra, see him, sir. Who can ya me fear? Ya can ya me as someone. Make sure, send ya me as someone. Would you be see you are coming? Never did any jack a see be be brow. Na afibe kone wye ye, be ma be spie na no aso pe akacha so pe ono be wario.
3: Amen.
0: Make sure se jamiya sama brebi ye den wakume mu. And found say one scripture. Keep the scripture. Eba jamiya sama ye bakukura. Keep the scripture. Na urate ba ye nwa mafofro wabrabo. I pray for you sister ma in the name of Jesus. Let the curse be lifted.
3: Mm-hmm.
0: Let the generational curse be lifted in the name of Jesus.
3: Mm-hmm.
0: We prophesy over your life in the name of Jesus.
3: Mm-hmm.
0: That by the end of this month, your life will begin to be a testimony to man.
1: Amen.
0: Your life will be a glorious one in the kingdom of God.
1: Amen.
0: You will shine. Amma, you will shine.
1: Amen.
0: You are the light of the world, and what God is doing tonight in your life by the prayers of the saint, your life will shine in the name of Jesus.
1: Amen.
0: And he will share testimony.
1: Amen.
0: To the glory of God. Go in the name of the Father, the Son, and of the Holy Ghost. And share a testimony. Ending of September, you have a testimony. Ending of October, you have a testimony. Ending of November, a man will open his mouth and say, I want to marry you. Somebody, if you believe, shout, thank you, Jesus.
1: Thank you, Jesus.
0: Yeah, that was a fatosis. I'll be soon, friend. Oh,

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1: Hello.
0: Me patch your body and in your person Jesus, I'm on the energy.
1: Patch your person, Dan.
0: Brother Dan.
1: Nah, me patch your P. Me problem be started since 2014.
0: 2014.
1: Still pending.
0: Shada. That
1: means you have it.
0: Shada. Me.
1: Oh yeah, me even want there, Kim. Problems here and there, here and there. I can't tell me no kasa. I can't act from Malaysia.
0: Shada bada bada.
1: Ye bi biya basa.
0: Shada bada.
1: Me no kasa ochna. 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Ame na me di ni makoye.
0: Shada
1: bada. Ni kapre. Ame di kwa sorry.
0: Let me pray for you, brother Dan.
2: 0.5.
0: Let me pray for you.
1: Atani no wasiya mami.
0: Let me pray for you.
1: Kasa Malaysia shami hu me.
0: As you were talking, the Spirit of the Lord takes me into the scripture. According to Acts chapter 1 verse 8, the Bible said, the promise of the Father is the Holy Ghost. So I pray for Daddy Dan. Oh God, as the saint we call on you, as we gather, as we pray with our dear daddy, your servant Uncle Danny. Oh my God, your word says that the Holy Ghost is a promise that the Father in heaven, the Father, our Heavenly Father, who created heaven and heaven, who created Uncle Danny. You said you have promised us the Holy Ghost. When the Holy Ghost comes, we will be empowered. Uncle Danny received the Holy Ghost.
1: Amen.
0: And be empowered from tonight. Shatabilia. May you be the light and the glory and the eye, the apple of God's eye in your family. From tonight, we pray for you that every curse is broken because of the anointing. Every curse is broken because of the anointing of the Holy Ghost. Uncle Danny again received the Holy Ghost and be the witness of Jesus. Receive the Holy Ghost and be a testimony in the church. Receive the Holy Ghost and be a testimony in your family. Rise and shine in the name of Jesus. I prophesy that Brother Danny in Nalabasurwa Paderebariata arise and shine as never before. Amen.
3: Amen.
0: You give a testimony that in Pacho Fatu Sabri, the Lord has restored you.

0: 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And let me tell you, min kanchira, you can only have the ability of meditation if you have the Holy Ghost inside you.
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2: Amen.
0: Because the Holy Ghost has baptized you. In other words, namin konkuru afu abra bondomo, Uncle Danny. Tomorrow, go to church and lead the people of God.
2: Amen.
0: And you will see a testimony is coming.
2: Amen.
0: You will see the glory of God, for testimonies are coming. Amen. Don't forget to submit to me, every man of God. Call the lines.
2: 0551.
0: Blessed is the man.
2: 0551 656 5656 or 0551 656 5656.
0: You need the Holy Ghost to fight. You need the Holy Ghost to be successful. You need the Holy Ghost to get the marriage. You need the Holy Ghost for everything that you have lost. You need the Holy Ghost for restoration. You need the Holy Ghost to get a promotion. You need the Holy Ghost to lead the people of God. You need the Holy Ghost. Somebody shout power.
2: Power.
0: The Bible said the Holy Ghost comes to give power. When you get the power of the Holy Ghost, your life will change. Say, my life is changing.
2: My life is changing.
0: Somebody shout the power of the Holy Ghost.
2: The power of the Holy Ghost.
0: Come upon me.
2: Come upon me.
0: Baptize me.
2: Baptize me.
0: Say the promise of the

0: be successful.
1: Power to be successful.
0: Holy Ghost power.
1: Holy Ghost power.
0: In the name of Jesus.
1: Name
0: come
1: upon
0: us. Pray.

0: Somebody shout Jesus. Somebody shout the name above every other name, Jesus. Any other for Sabre, woman of God, for the last time for phone lines in the Tuja, Ufra, you have a bonfire, but you need the Holy Ghost, woman of God. What happened is that whenever the Holy Ghost comes into your life, the Bible said the Holy Ghost is the promise of the Father, and what the Holy Ghost does is the Holy Ghost empowers you. When you are weak, when you are struggling in life, what you need is the Holy Ghost. On the other, maybe you will be come from out, say you need the Holy Ghost, you need the power of the Holy Ghost. How do you get the power of the Holy Ghost? You only open your mouth tonight and ask Jesus that I'm sorry, forgive me, wash me with your blood and fill my heart with the Holy Ghost. Somebody's on the line. Shada gadaba. Somebody shout, I need the Holy Ghost.
1: I need the Holy Ghost.
0: Power.
1: Power.
0: Any other four? What power can do for you have no idea. Power can destroy people. That is that the power of the devil can destroy people. And the power of Jesus can bring people from the grave.
1: Yes.
0: Power of Jesus will bring people. And the symbol of the power of Jesus is the Holy Ghost.
2: Yeah. This is
0: planned. The Bible said in the book of Acts chapter 1 verse 8 that when the Holy Ghost come, you and I will receive power. Say, I have the power.
1: I have the power.
0: Say, I receive the power.
1: I receive the power.
0: Of the Holy Ghost.
1: Of the Holy Ghost.
0: Mama Sampaye empower another. Pray this prayer in the morning, in the afternoon, in the evening. I need you, Holy Ghost. Come into my life. Take over my life. I give my life to you. Say, Holy Ghost.
1: Holy Ghost,
0: I give my life to you.
1: I give my life to you.
0: Fill my heart.
1: Fill my heart.
0: Fill my spirit.
1: Fill my spirit.
0: Fill my soul.
1: Fill my soul.
0: Take over my body.
1: Take over my body.
0: Holy Ghost.
1: Holy Ghost.
0: I welcome you.
1: I welcome you.
0: Name conquer.
1: Name conquer.
0: Me bra boy in
1: Come and take control of my church.
0: Come and take over the church.
1: Come and take over the church.
0: Me busia
1: ndemo. Come and take over my family.
0: Me juma ne
1: endomo. Come and take over my
0: Fa workers in the end of
1: the
0: family, Abra Bundum.
1: Come and take over the life of my
0: Likun Abra Bundum.
1: Take over the life of my
0: Mambra Bundum.
1: Take over the life of my
0: Fiko
1: Yemo.
0: Enemy Fiba Yemo.
1: Namun
0: Conqueror.
1: Holy Spirit.
0: Febibiara Endomo.
1: Take everything.
0: You are the promise of the Father. Somebody shout
1: power.
0: Holy Ghost
1: power.
0: Somebody shout Holy Ghost
1: power.
0: Revive me.
1: Restore me.
0: Cause me to shine.
1: Me to shine.
0: Let me be the star.
1: Let me be the star.
0: The glory of our Lord Jesus.
1: In our family.
0: In my family. Somebody shout Jesus.
1: Jesus.
0: This
2: is Plan
0: God and I'm again, and let's bring the program to an end tonight.
1: You can reach us on 0551 6565 on 0551 6566
0: Holy Ghost. Good evening, Shabalaba.
3: Good evening.
0: Me pacho boudin in the opposite Jesus Yama and Nanaji. Holy Ghost. Brother Bright, Holy Ghost. Shadabada. Kasasa Bri, Brother Bright. Brother Bright, you need the Holy Ghost. Say, I receive the Holy Ghost.
3: I receive the Holy Ghost.
0: Holy Ghost, take over my life. Holy Ghost, take over my life. Say, Holy Ghost, take over my life.
3: Holy Ghost, take over my life.
0: Take over my finances.
3: Take over my finances.
0: Take over my business.
3: In the name of Jesus.
0: In the name of Jesus.
3: Holy Ghost, I invite you.
0: Empower me.
3: Empower me.
0: To do what I've never done before.
3: To do what I've never done.
0: For I believe that I am the light. Katabaya. The light of my family. Shakatabaya.
3: The light of my
0: siblings, Shadabaya. The light of the future of this country, Shabakatabaya. Say, I arise in the name of Jesus.
3: I I arise in the name.
0: And I shine.
3: And I shine.
0: By the power of the Holy Ghost. Somebody shout, thank you, Jesus.
1: Thank you, Jesus.
0: Brother, something is broken. You are free. Bye-bye. God bless you. Shada, mother.
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0: Because wait to me, a fresh every man of God. Let's pray for one extra one, two people. Kadabaya. The phone line. Shada,
1: 0551 0551 65 65 65 65 65 65 0551 Holy Ghost 65.
0: Hello, good evening. Holy Ghost. Hello, good evening. Hello, good evening. Hello, good evening. Holy Ghost. Take over. Shadabadaba.
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0: Holy Ghost. Me patro beti me afre. Fatos in afrebio. Woman of God.
1: Apostle.
0: There is nothing compared to Holy Ghost. When the Holy Ghost comes into your life, you have to open your mouth and prophesy. Because one thing the Holy Ghost is good at, it is the witness about the goodness of God.
1: Mm.
0: The Holy Ghost wants to manifest. Hello, good evening. Good evening.
4: Hello.
0: Me pacho Bode and in your presence, Jesus. Yes, Tema, Pacho Efrao said, you know, but Jesus Christ, Yema.
4: Pacho, me do you say, me go na ya, you and you say, Pacho, wami won't
0: fight. Oh, your friend is saying, Shada,

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Brother Dan, you will not die. You will live and declare the goodness of the Lord. Thou say the Lord that receive the Holy Ghost, the promise of the Father. And as you have received the Holy Ghost tonight, rise and witness about Jesus. There is an anointing on your life, Brother Daniel. Mama, there is an anointing on the life of your husband. God is not done with him yet. There is extension of life for Brother Dan. You will not die. You will live and declare the goodness of the Lord. 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

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There is an anointing on your life, Mr. Andrew. 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
1: Amen.
0: There is an anointing on your life, Brother Andrew. 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And that anointing is bringing life. And that anointing is bringing him a new life.
1: Amen.
0: And mommy, you and daddy Andrew, you will testify about the goodness of the
1: Amen.
0: Lord.
1: Amen.
0: Father, reveal yourself to Mr. Andrew. In Jesus' name, amen.
1: Amen.
0: Somebody clap for Jesus.
1: Thank you, Jesus.
0: May come for my Nana Jesus, on for home, Jesus. Episapenny, my Empha, Ayokoi, why? But the woman, my Jesus, and Nana, hello, good evening. Hello, good evening.
2: This is Plan B.
0: Hello, good evening. Holy Ghost. Hello, good evening. Holy Ghost. Shadabadabadabad.
3: A call has been put on hold.
0: Rapa rapata. On the other 4 bits, may I pray you? Then we pray for you. Then we end. God is coming again. Hello, good evening. Hello, good evening. Hello, good evening. Jesus. Why am I?

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Hello, good evening. Me patch up car radio and come here to one guy. Hello, good evening.

0: Hello, good evening. Pepa Chaka Sasa Break. Hello, good evening, Plan B FM. Hello, good evening. That we need to pray for somebody. That person need the Holy Ghost. And that fellow this brother will never be the same. It's coming again. Hello, good evening. Hello, good evening. Hello, good evening. Hello, good evening. Hello, good evening. Hello, good evening. Hello, good evening. Who can suffer it? Someone by Joy Frozen.
1: That's a friend, yeah.
0: Auntie, yeah, dear no person, Jesus Christ, I am out. And Nana J. You need the Holy Ghost. Say, I receive the Holy Ghost.
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0: Say, Holy Spirit, come into my life.
1: Holy Spirit, come into my life.
0: And make me a witness to the world. Let me have a testimony to share with people.
1: Let me have a testimony to share with people.
0: So tonight, do something new in my life.
1: I think
0: you're in my life. Who man of God pray for her? That the Lord open a door for her. Shadabadaba.
3: Miracle working God, we thank you for tonight.
0: Shadabadabadaba.
3: We thank you for the life of our sister. Glory and praise God. Father, her desire is a job. But you who knows the end from the beginning knows the things that she needs, to God. So, Father, tonight we commit our sister's life into your hands. Surprise her, oh God.
0: Holy Ghost.
3: Blow her mind because you are able to do exceedingly, abundantly above that which we could ever think or imagine. And so, Father, even the things that she needs, that she has not even desired or has not even asked, Father, we pray that from tonight, oh God, she will encounter you, Jehovah Jireh, her provider. And she will stand and say that indeed,
0: Holy Ghost,
3: the Holy Ghost has helped me. And God is for me. Who can be against me? May your name be praised in her life. And may her life become a living testimony for men to see. In Jesus' name, amen.
0: Amen. Auntie, I shout, thank you, Jesus.
3: Thank you, Jesus.
0: You are blessed, Bajo Fatusabro. The other 400, did you make it? Eddie B2, Eddie B.C. Next week, you have a Bawakwemu, same time. 10 o'clock p.m. sharp. Now you are saying, no, do papa, papa. Next week, 10 o'clock p.m. Then, yo, did you make the air, bro? You're also next week, Saturday. Sabre, the phone for whom Jesus, I opportunity, because here the mouth say, oh, the whom Jesus, and the energy, baby, be will be a person, page your own sunny fan, so, none your woman of God ever can be a ketinichi, or mekano, potokasem, menso, mekano, ye kasem, woman of God. Lead us to Christ.
3: Please join me to pray. Say, Lord Jesus.
0: We are the four, kawedi, echi, eradi, yesu.
3: I thank you for tonight.
0: Medeva se, enana, Jesus.
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0: And I know
3: you sent your son to die for my sin. I believe that Jesus Christ is the Lord and Savior.
0: Jesus Christ
3: So Father, I accept him tonight as my Lord and Savior. Every day I'm
0: saying to me, Jesus Christ, to me, me run in my jinkwa and nana jin.
3: Wash me with your blood.
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3: Father, I avail my life to you.
0: Use me as thy will.
3: And at the end, all glory and honor will be given to
0: you.
3: In Jesus' name we have prayed. Amen.
0: Amen. And Nana Jesus, you come from our Assemblies of God, Ghana, and your World Congress.
2: This is Plan B,
0: the month of October. 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Now the Assemblies of God Committee 3. Side B. Any Aye. Assemblies of God, Greece, Pentecostal Chapel, Embra, Yede, Embesum, Udukuku Boda, Billboard, no, Eboho, Kasiapa, Tunsa Freo, and then we come for Lady Marilyn Abraka Daniels, and then the Sharon Penny for Yede Tunsa Freo, and Nana G, Yichia Reverend Dr. Babaka Daniels, and Yichia Reverend Steve Mensa of Powerhouse Prayer Ministry. Essence of Chia Potter City, a Reverend Chia Prophet, and a Sako dear. Potter City, a of Penny O'Donnell Prophet, and a Sako dear. Daddy, yes, it's Chiao, Love Prayer Radio, it's Chiao, it's Chiao, BB, I will form Mrs. Quasim, Mrs. Asma, many a Love Prayer phone, you know, online phone, you know, it's BB, Mishra, who saw the media, Mishra, but Kaiser. You have received the what? The Holy Ghost. Amen. And you have the Holy Ghost, you can do all things. And the Bible says, through Christ, you are more than a conqueror. And so the Bible says, with Christ, all things are what? Possible. Is the same as the Holy Ghost. You need the Holy Ghost. Christ is talking about the Holy Ghost. The Holy Ghost is the promise of the Father. Yechia Mr. Winston Sakifio, P.A.T. Fujima Funina, Long Room Fujima Funina, Executive Baba Ganaport, Ejuma Funina, Yechio Bibia Trumpet, Funichio Bibia, Yami Shrav Sabre, next week, Nyada for Fatwa, the same time, Saturday, 10 p.m. to 11 p.m. Woman of God, it's Shao, Yamin Shrao. Say 1 year plus, you've got 2 years. We're Jinemonia Bombaya, woman of God, Yamin Shrao. So as my name is in Shra, Trump, Quikusamo, Quasi, Trump, Quikusamo, Quasi.
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0: Etaichi, Edia, Abba, Ayanono, Oko, Aye, leave Kakra. But a boy of 9 years old, he back us with prayer. He believes Jesus. Very soon, one day, he will be preaching and prophesying to us. Parent, Mr. Mo, Mamma Mumbanka, Sarmanja Mamunja Mumba, who fear. Or Chinawanya, so be a Gabra, Sons of God, Umpacho, Qua, sorry, I just saw a pair, sorry, be a bear when I call Nakosum a radi, because you need the Holy Ghost. Bye bye. A bush and penny, or change me if you need who? The Holy Ghost. Plan B need the Holy Ghost.
4: On the other one, we push you for
0: the Holy Ghost. Without the Holy Ghost, we are the Mompo. Bye bye. God bless you.
5: 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Amazing.

0: 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It is time to connect with God and witness miracles through prayer.
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2: 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Be a partner today and your life will be transformed, renewed, and restored. In Jesus' mighty name, amen. Children, love prayer. Women, love prayer. Men, love prayer. Let's all love prayer.
3: 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Today I'm going to talk about why children need prayer. Children need prayer so they can live a good life on earth.
0: As the Bible reminds us in 1 Thessalonians chapter 5 verse 17, to pray without ceasing. 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